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2: $97, but 20K if you win that will be a lot better, won't it?
3: Sounds a lot better.
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8: It's just after 11 o'clock. Hi, I'm Shanae Holmes. A man accused of attempting to rape a teenage girl outside a university dorm in Southport is preparing to front court for the first time. The 28-year-old has spent the weekend behind bars after being arrested over the terrifying attack along Parklands Drive around 11 p.m. on Friday night. The 19-year-old victim is continuing her recovery after being taken to hospital for treatment and support. A man's fronting court today following a violent stabbing in Ipswich that's left a teenager fighting for life. The 50-year-old is accused of stabbing the 15-year-old boy and a 40-year-old woman during an altercation at a Raceview home yesterday before then setting the house on fire. He's been charged with attempted murder and arson. If you're hoping for a dip in the surf today, you're out of luck with Gold Coast beaches closed yet again. The weekend's low pressure system is still hanging around with up huge and unpredictable surf. A hazardous surf warning remains in place for today and tomorrow. An iconic art installation on the southern Gold Coast is returning to its home today. The Kira Eagle sculpture, also known to locals as the Rusty Chook, was removed 5 years ago due to safety concerns because it was decaying badly. It's since been replicated and will be reinstalled at Kira Hill today. To sport, Maroon star Pat Carrigan has shut down claims Queensland is playing mind games ahead of Wednesday's Origin opener. It comes after skipper Cam Munster failed to train with the side yesterday, with Ezra Mann filling in at 5/8. Carrigan telling Nine there's nothing to worry about.
9: Nah, I think Cam's just the oldest in the team now, to be honest, so he picks and chooses what he gets to do, so he's all right. He'll be sweet to go on Wednesday, that's for sure.
8: A major blow for the NRL, with Andrew Abdo resigning as chief executive following 6 years in charge. He's believed to have taken up a position with Tennis Australia following the departure of CEO Craig Tiley. Abdo oversaw a huge growth period for rugby league, including record revenues along with expansion into Perth and PNG. We'll check the latest Gold Coast weather next.
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1: Through the weather, we're in for another drizzly week with a shower or two today and top of 24 degrees. Showers continuing tomorrow, then that rain wrapping up on Wednesday and Thursday with some possible storm action as well. Right now at the Seaway, it is 23 degrees. 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

the Gold Coast Best Music Variety. Hello, Olivia with you. M1, a clear run at the moment. Gold Coast weather showers about 22 at the Seaway, and Gold Coast beaches closed again today. Coming up, Womack and Womack Walk the Moon. And going back to 2007, Silverchair on Hot Tomato.

0: 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The sound you make after driving from one end of the Coomera Connector to the other. Let's hope this new song didn't cost as much to make. 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

0: Now on 1029 Hot Tomato, here's another Gold Coast flashback. Bringing that old school back, girl, I like it. To the 80s.
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0: Gold Coast Best Music Variety and Hot Tomato and Propel Properties $30,000 Taxman is back. Werner from Upper Coomera, he chose to go in the running for the $20K. The Taxman had a little refund.
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0: We will do it in the next 10 minutes. 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
1: Hello, Lisa from Oxenford. How are you going this morning?
2: I'm going great. How are you today?
1: I'm good. It's another wet one today.
2: Good, isn't it?
1: So what we will do, give you two options. You can get an instant refund from our 10K cash stash from the tax man. He might give you money back. It might be small, it might be bigger, it might be nothing. Or you go in the running for 20 grand all to yourself. What would you like to do?
2: I'll go in the 20 grand, thank you.
1: 20 grand, well done. You're in that draw. So let's see what the tax man had to say.
0: Hey GC, Taxman here. Let's get taxing for another week. This is like a side hustle, but how good of a side hustle? How's $14 sound? Terrible? You should have joined the other Gold Coasters in the running for the 20K. Taxman, out. See you soon for some more cash. Or
1: you,
0: not.
1: And you did join them, so you're in the running for 20K. Lucky you did that, because $14 not too exciting.
2: Well, it doesn't buy much these days.
1: No. Good job, Lisa.
2: Thank you so much. Have a lovely day.
1: More chances this afternoon to have a shot, Hot Tomato, and Propel Property's $30,000 Taxman.
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8: It's just after midday. Hi, I'm Shanae Holmes. Police say a teenage girl is receiving ongoing support after being attacked outside uni accommodation in Southport. The 19-year-old was set upon along Parklands Drive late on Friday night, with a 28-year-old man due in court today, charged with attempted rape and robbery with violence. Chief Superintendent Kylie Riggs says it would have been terrifying.
9: But obviously, when these things happen, the victim quite clearly would have been traumatised. She was taken to the hospital just to be checked over, and she'll be receiving some assistance to support her emotionally.
8: The state government has announced major reforms to the state's parole system in a bid to keep dangerous criminals behind bars for longer. It comes after an independent review into Queensland's parole board found it put the rights of criminals ahead of the safety of the community. The government has accepted 31 of the review's 46 recommendations. A relentless low-pressure system is continuing to batter the coast, keeping all beaches across the city closed for another day. Lifeguards say conditions are far too dangerous for swimmers, with authorities urging us to leave it to the professional surfers. And the Gold Coast's famous rusty chalk sculpture is being returned to its rightful home today. The art installation was removed more than 5 years ago due to decay and safety concerns, but has since been replicated with the new Kira Eagle to be installed on Kira Hill today. The road has been closed off for the installation. To sport, and the Roans are preparing to make the trip to enemy territory ahead of Wednesday's State of Origin opener in Sydney. Queensland will go into game one as underdogs, but captain Cam Munster says they've overcome that plenty of times.
10: They're going to point to prove, especially at home, and they're going to come here and try and spoil the party. We're going to a hostile environment. We know we can do it, but we just got to make sure we don't get overruled by the occasion.
8: Devastating news for Warriors star Roger Tuivasa-Sheck. There's fears the 32-year-old may have played his last NRL game, with the Warriors expecting scans this afternoon to confirm the veteran has ruptured his ACL. Tuivasa-Sheck is signed with English Super League club Wakefield for next year. We'll check the latest Gold Coast weather next.
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8: To the weather, we're in for another drizzly week with a shower or two today and top of 24. Showers continue.

0: Continuing tomorrow, then that rain wrapping up on Wednesday and Thursday with some possible storm action as well. Right now at the Seaway, it is 23 degrees. 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Another Gold Coaster has the chance to win soon.
1: I see. Think you'll play some old school ditties and I'll just shut up and enjoy them? Well, actually, I will. So you shut up.
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4: Hello, Olivia, this afternoon. Christo having a little holiday. Coming up in the Flashback Lunch, we have got Good Charlotte, also Corona. This was Depeche Mode's first top 10 single in the UK, and although it didn't chart in the US, it became a club favourite. Great song too. Let's go back to 1982, Just Can't Get Enough on Hot Tomato.

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0: Hot Tomato, Good Charlotte, the anthem from 2003. It is the flashback lunch. Coming up, PM Dawn. Also, the sisters are next.
1: The thing about Lisa that annoys me the most is that she is never ready on time. She spends a lot of time in front of the mirror. She has to look at herself like 16 times.
0: That would be the Veronicas. But right now, Corona, try me out. Try.

0: Flashback Lunch, the song that prominently samples True by Spandau Ballet. PM Dawn, Set Adrift on Memory Bliss. Olivia with you. And still on the way, some Miley Cyrus, also Post Malone, who is going to be at Suncorp 12th of October. Tickets are on sale tomorrow. And he is teaming up with Morgan Wallen next.
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0: 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Miles Smith, stay if you want to dance. Olivia with you. And coming up after one, more chances to have a shot at Hot Tomato and Propel Properties' $30,000 tax man. 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

0: 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Ugh. 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Martin Garrix and Ed Sheeran. 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

0: Friday, more of the Gold Coast Best Music Friday. Coming up, George Ezra. Sugar Ray.
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5: It's 1 o'clock. Hi, I'm Sinead Holmes. The PM has welcomed news that a peace deal in Iraq appears close, but warns the impact of the conflict will be felt for a while yet. Anthony Albanese has hosted another meeting of National Cabinet, where he reported our fuel supply remains okay. But he says the pressures will be around for months after the war finishes.
6: I want to make it clear that when the conflict ends, that doesn't mean that the economic tail concludes. There will be a period of time before ships are able to go through the Strait of Hormuz.
5: Police allege a man stole a young woman's mobile phone and other personal property just moments after he attempted to rape her in Southport. The 28-year-old is due in court today, charged over the terrifying attack, which unfolded outside uni accommodation on Parklands Drive on Friday night. The 19-year-old woman managed to escape physical injury, but was taken to hospital and is continuing to receive ongoing support. Police have managed to uncover a gun and drugs during a car stop in Helensvale. Police intercepted the Holden Astra around 7 o'clock last night and searched it, allegedly finding a revolver in the passenger footwell as well as a quantity of drugs. A 41-year-old woman and 31-year-old man were charged with a range of offences. The Royal Commission into the Bondi Beach terror attack has heard 11 people were shot within the first 29 seconds of the massacre. The next phase of the hearings is expected to focus on the lead up to the Bondi attack, including broader counter-terrorism responses. ASIO Chief Mike Burgess is currently giving evidence. To sport, and Blues hooker Reece Robson admits he's shocked to learn Andrew Abdo has resigned as NRL CEO following 6 years in the top job. Abdo is believed to have taken up a position with Tennis Australia. Speaking from Blues camp, Robson says it's come as a surprise.
7: It's interesting to hear that he has stepped down, and obviously, he's been doing a great job for the NRL, and us as players, I guess we just focus on our footy a lot of the time, and they're taking care of a lot of the other stuff that we don't need to think about. So to get the game going as good as it's been going and keep building in the right direction.
5: Aussie surfer Morgan Sibbalek has gone down to Brazil's Italo Ferreira in the final of the men's New Zealand Pro. American Carissa Moore has been crowned the women's champ, her 29th championship tour victory. We'll check the latest Gold Coast weather next.
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5: To the weather, we are in for another drizzly week with a shower or two today and top of 24. Showers continuing tomorrow, then that rain ramping up on Wednesday and Thursday with some possible storm action as well. Right now at the Seaway, it is 23 degrees. 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

92.9 Hot Tomato. Elizabeth Taylor, Taylor Swift. Hello, Olivia, with you. Not much of a day. 24 at the Seaway. Gold Coast Beach is still closed. Coming up, Robbie Williams, also Alex Warren with Jelly Roll. And it is Sugar Ray now. Every

0: Robbie, Rock DJ and Hot Tomato and Propel Properties $30,000 Taxman is happening before two. You can get to choose an instant refund from the Taxman from our 10 grand cash stash. You mightn't give it back though, you might actually owe it, or you can hold out and go in the running to win 20 grand all for yourself. It's coming up next, new Amy Shark.
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0: 1029 Hot Tomato, Lewis Capaldi, Forget Me. And coming up in minutes, your chance to have a shot at Hot Tomato and Propel Properties, Taxman. Also, some Bruno Mars to come. And back to 94 with Nirvana.
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0: Nadia from Mullina, how are you going on your Monday afternoon?
3: Oh, not too bad. Just running a few errands. And yourself?
0: Yeah, just, you know, working.
3: making those dollars, living the dream.
0: Oh, yeah. 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
3: Hey, that's better than nothing. Can't be too greedy.
0: 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That's right, Nadia. Thank you.
3: No worries. Thank you.
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4: It's a minute past two. Hi, I'm Rebecca Dakin. Parts of the Gold Coast Highway in Tjuggan have had to be shut off this afternoon due to a serious crash causing some traffic chaos through the suburb. It's believed a car ran into a pole just after 1 p.m, leaving people trapped in the vehicle. The northbound lanes were closed off until a short time ago, but they have since reopened, although it is causing some traffic chaos in the area, particularly along Coolangatta Road, as well as traffic was having to be diverted along there. A man is fronting court this afternoon, charged over the attempted rape and robbery of a teenage girl outside a university dorm in Southport. The 28-year-old man's accused of attacking the 19-year-old on Parklands Drive around 11 p.m. on Friday. Chief Superintendent Kylie Rigg says it appears to have been completely random.
5: The woman that was walking came across this gentleman out of the blue. He was not known to her. It would appear that he came up from behind, and that's when the assault occurred.
4: Murderer Jared Baden-Clay could spend an extra 10 years behind bars as the state government makes some big changes to the parole system. Restricted prisoner laws, which slap an extra 10 years to the sentence of child killers and multiple murderers, would be expanded to anyone who is hit with a life sentence. It means Baden-Clay, who was sentenced to life with a non-parole period of 15 years over the murder of wife Alison, could stay behind bars for another decade instead of been up for release next year. And a Gold Coast grandmother is among the Australians who've arrived back on home soil after being detained by Israel while attempting to deliver aid to Gaza. The 11 Aussies were among 400 people captured by Israel last week in international waters off Cyprus, sparking international concern. Many claim they were subject to abuse during their detainment, allegations Israeli authorities have denied. To sport, and Blues centre Stephen Crichton says it's crucial they start the Origin series strong, especially in New South Wales. The Blues have hit the training paddock in Gosford today as they ramp up preparations for Wednesday night's showdown. Crichton says there's a lot riding on the opener.
6: Especially in the first game at home, in front of all of our Blues family and in New South Wales as well. Preparations have been really good and can't fault the execution and the energy the boys have been bringing in for game one.
4: The Maroons are just touching down in Sydney right now after flying out of their base on the sunny coast. We'll check the weather next.
7: 300,000 Australians homeless, 7.8 million Australians, one meal a day. 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
4: Taking a look at the weather and staying partly cloudy with the odd shower or two about through the rest of your afternoon and evening. Tomorrow, it's going to be cloudy. High chance of shower activity, top of 24 degrees. Pretty much the same for Wednesday, although there is a possibility of a storm developing late in the day as well. Then plenty of rain on the forecast and the chance of thunderstorm activity again for Thursday. And you're up to 35 millimetres for the coast. The showers then clearing away across Friday before a fine weekend. Right now, it is 23 degrees. 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

0: 92.9 Hot Tomato, Wheatus, Teenage Dirtbag. And coming up, you two, also Jax Jones featuring Ray. And this is what Madonna had to say about performing at Coachella with Sabrina Carpenter.
1: And it blew my mind. 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

0: 1029 Hot Tomato, the Gold Coast Best Music Friday. And coming up before three, another chance to win with Hot Tomato and Propel Properties. $30,000 tax man. 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There is a 10 grand cash stash. It might be too generous, so you might owe the money. Or you can hold out, go in the running for 20 grand all for yourself. And it is coming up soon.
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0: 1089 Hot Tomato after three this afternoon. Moira and Big Trev, your local drive home. Trev's popped in. Hello.
1: I popped in because you told me to.
0: Yeah, I know. So,
1: get in here.
0: Get in here. Tell us what's on the show.
1: Oh, there's lots on the show, Liv.
0: You don't even know yet, do you?
1: No, I have no idea. I just really, literally just got here. But we want to know, what injury did you get overseas? We have a friend of the show called Nathan. He got hit by a truck when he was overseas and he copped a fairly good injury. He showed us.
0: Didn't he fall off a bike?
1: Yeah, he fell off a bike. I don't know why he got dressed and pretty much was just standing in his boxer shorts because it was on his arm. But yeah, that's just Nathan, our friend of the show. But we've got lots more coming up. What are we giving away? What are you giving away?
0: Oh, Propel Property. $30,000 tax,
1: yes.
0: Man.
1: You get two choices. You either, you know.
0: Yeah, you either go with the 20K.
1: In the draw?
0: Yeah.
1: Or get what the tax man's got.
0: That's right. So,
1: did you get anybody in the draw?
0: I've got three. Three people in the draw.
1: Nice.
0: One person won $47.
1: Oh, $47 is good.
0: Better than
1: you
0: nothing.
1: You spend, what, 47 bucks at Kmart somewhere?
0: Yeah, that's true.
1: Yeah, all there right. You go. See, lots coming up, though.
0: Yep, Moira and Big Trev, the local drive home coming up after three on Hot Tomato.
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3: Sammy's from Mudjerabar and wants to win 10K. You're in your last year of your 30s.
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5: First question for $50. 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
4: 75.
2: Nothing.
4: Oh, my God.
3: What is the answer, Sammy?
5: She said
3: 60. 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
0: 1029 Hot Tomato Traffic.
16: Got some heavy delays for the Gold Coast Highway northbound through the Tewkin area following a serious crash that happened earlier this afternoon near Tolona Street. Did have diversions in place through there. So Coolangatta Road also a bit busy as a result of that one too. Elsewhere around the Gold Coast, it is just a little slow. Southbound on the M1, Helensvale down to Gavin. Couple of delays for the Gold Coast Highway heading southbound through the Surfers Paradise stretch towards the intersection with Thomas Drive. We will check it again in 20 minutes. So if you do spot anything, call 5519-2275.
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0: and the northbound lanes closed off. He was eventually freed and has since been rushed to the Uni Hospital in a life-threatening condition. A 19-year-old man has been charged with a string of offences after a stolen car chase from Brisbane to the Gold Coast. Officers spotted the vehicle in the early hours yesterday and tracked it south before the driver ditched it in Upper Coomera and got into another vehicle which had been travelling in convoy. Police continued tracking that car to a home in Pimpama, where the teen was eventually taken into custody. It appears a man found seriously injured on the side of a Gold Coast road last week isn't being particularly cooperative with police. The 36-year-old Moolambar man was found with head and arm injuries on Bermuda Street in Broadbeach Waters on Friday morning, but has since been released from hospital. But Chief Superintendent Kylie Riggs says they still have no idea what happened.
1: That male is now believed to be interstate, and we are still trying to ascertain information from that person as to what occurred.
0: And the famous Rusty Chook is finally back home in Kira Hill. The iconic sea eagle sculpture was today being installed more than 5 years after it was removed due to decay and safety concerns. To sport, and Maroons captain Cam Munster is playing down any injury concerns ahead of Wednesday's State of Origin opener. Munster sat out training yesterday because of a bit of tightness in his body, but he says it was just a precaution.
2: If I had my way, I would love to have trained. So yeah, I was headbutting with the physios and the coaches, but they thought, to be honest, I can always train on captain's run and get the body right for Wednesday.
0: And a bunch of juiced-up sprinters, swimmers and weightlifters have kicked off the first-ever enhanced games in Las Vegas. So far, nobody has beat a world record and claimed the $1 million prize, with Aussie Olympic medalist James Magnussen more than 2 seconds off his PB in the 100 metres. We'll take a look at the weather and surf with Liz Cantor next.
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7: Hello, friends. 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And for 3 days straight, we've seen all Gold Coast beaches closed with a strong and powerful easterly swell. Wave heights have started to ease back this afternoon, but the swell period remains a consistent 11 seconds, indicating there's still plenty of grunt out in the ocean. This afternoon, winds are moderate southeasterly. Offshore, the swell remains around 6 foot, but snappers breaking very wide in the 3 to 4 foot range. Kira's cleaner in the 1 to 3 foot range, and Currumbin and Burley 2 to 3 foot plus. The tide's just about to reach high around 4:30 this afternoon. Tara will be back at 6 a.m. tomorrow morning with your next update.
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0: Checking weather now and staying partly cloudy with the odd shower or two about through your afternoon. Tomorrow's going to be another cloudy one with a high chance of showers up to 10 millimetres. Then on Wednesday, pretty similar conditions, but chance of a late storm developing as well. And then a pretty wet day on the way for Thursday. Again, chance of a thunderstorm developing before we see the wet weather clear away across Friday. It is 22 degrees at the moment. 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

0: go for the last week of autumn.
1: Oh, hey, what are you saying about that for?
2: That's scary.
0: The last week of autumn?
2: Autumn.
0: Is that better?
1: Yeah, that's better.
2: Oh, my God. Hello, madam.
3: Hi.
1: Hi.
4: He's going quick.
2: Isn't it?
4: Ugh.
2: Let's start on those resolutions. Made in January.
4: Yours are going well.
2: Oh, mine are okay.
0: Mm. It's nearly January again anyway.
2: Yeah. Exactly.
0: Start all over again.
4: Hey, we want to know what injury you got when you were overseas. We have a friend of the show called Nathan. Does he have a story for us? Okay. And he showed us the bruises too.
0: Yeah. Didn't need to take his pants off, but that was...
4: No, I don't know why he stripped down to his boxes.
2: Very strange.
4: He hurt his finger.

0: Also, what is the rate for a baby? Did you babysit when you were a kid, Madam Dakin?
1: No.
0: No, I didn't think so.
2: Myra's so pretty and
0: funny. I know,
2: funny.
0: Isn't that funny?
2: I know.
0: Thinking that Madam Dakin would intentionally want to spend time with children.
1: No.
0: We want to know what's a going rate for a babysitter. There's an article today that says some people spend up to $500. Now do you want to be a babysitter?
1: I'm changing my life.
3: There you go. All right, we're going to find out what the going rate is here on the Gold Coast. 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
1: I did babysitting when I was a kid.
2: Mm-hmm.
1: Used to really enjoy it. Yeah. Actually, I married a guy recently who I babysat when he was a kid.
2: Oh, that's cool.
1: As a celebrant, of course, because that sounds weird, because I'm married to another man called Paul. Anyway, we want to know, what's the going rate for a babysitter on the Gold Coast? Because there was an article today, and it was in the Gold Coast Bulletin, and it said that some people pay up to $500.
2: What? Wow. Are they staying overnight?
1: They're staying overnight.
2: Oh, okay.
1: $500. That's a lot of money.
2: $500.
1: I think Canberra is the most expensive in the country for babysitters, so it's around about $86.
2: What, an
1: per
2: hour?
1: Per session. Now, does that mean per hour, or does that mean per session as in $86?
0: $86 all up.
1: Yeah.
0: Surely not an hour.
1: Oh, God. What are we doing here?
0: $86 an hour.
1: Yeah.
0: I'll go listen to some kids cry, complain.
1: You do it for free anyway. Yeah.
0: I pay for the privilege at the moment.
1: We want to know the going rate.
2: Well, that's a lot. When my sisters used to babysit, it was like maybe $10-$20 an hour.
1: Yeah.
2: And, yeah, it'd be 5 hours top, so what's that, $100?
1: I thought it was like, I think it was like $15.
2: Yeah.
1: I think, yeah.
2: My God.
1: I had someone ask me once the weirdest way. I always think of this. It was actually someone I knew, I'm not going to say where I knew him from, but he was an older man and he was married with two children and he was. I was in high school and he said to me,
2: I think you downloaded the wrong movie.
1: What are you doing on Saturday night? And I was like, what?
2: This whole paragraph.
1: And he goes, do you want to come to my house? And I went, I beg your pardon. He goes, oh, to babysit my kids. Oh. And I was like, what is going on here?
2: Lead off with that first name. I need some kids babysitting.
1: Don't do what are you doing on Saturday night?
2: Yeah. Especially with that trench coat on.
1: Exactly, and that weird handshake.
0: You don't want to commit and say yes and then realise there's going to be kids there.
1: Exactly. I know, I thought it was my time to shine.
2: Oh, man.
1: All right, we want to know your babysitting rate. What is it?
2: Saxophone. Oh, right. You want me? Oh.
1: Oh, right.
0: Babysitting right now, 2026, what is the going rate? What is your arrangement? Is $500 ridiculous?
2: Yes. Oh, sorry.
0: 557-1129 is our number. We'd love to discuss it with you. Give us a call here at Hot Tomato.

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1: Gold Coast babysitters, just calling out, what's your fee? Because apparently some parents are paying up to $500. Now, if you need a babysitter for that price, just let me know.
2: Let all of us know.
1: How good would that be?
2: $500.
1: Yep.
2: And that's staying overnight?
0: Yeah, that'd be a sleepover.
1: And then
2: looking after him.
1: Yeah, I know.
2: Everybody go to bed. The boogeyman will get you. You don't want to be out.
1: $500 worth of therapy for the children.
2: I'd go to bed around about 6 o'clock, guys, and stay in bed until, like, 9 o'clock in the morning.
1: What's very funny, though, if you actually Google Gold Coast babysitters, and yes, I'm still using Bing, so it may not happen on other computers. It actually, I Googled Gold Coast babysitting rates, and it came up with Gold Coast pest control.
2: Same thing.
1: Avril from Oxenford, when was the last time you paid for a babysitter?
3: Bored. I never, because I had the best mother-in-law in the world and she used to babysit my kids for free.
1: Oh my God.
3: I've never paid for a babysitter. Mind you, I was a babysitter when I was younger. I was about 12, so I used to get $20.
1: What? $20 then? No, no, to say...
2: An hour?
3: No, for babysitting for the night.
1: For the night?
2: For the night? Oh, that's a rip-off.
1: Yes. Yeah, no, that's ridiculous.
2: Oh, my God. How many hours would you do?
3: I don't know.
2: Careful. Oh, get nodded. No way.
0: $20. Including a free feed, though, or your own food?
3: Hey, I'm old, guys, remember? So inflation.
1: Okay. So that's like $500 now. Yeah, cool. All right.
2: Yeah, thanks.
1: Thanks, Avril.
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5: 1029 Hot Tomato Traffic.
6: Still got some heavy delays around the Gold Coast Highway in Tjuggan following an earlier crash near Tolona Street. Both directions a little under speed as a result of that one, particularly northbound. Hopefully that should clear shortly. If you're travelling on the M1, minor delays southbound around Gaven. A little busier up around the Stapleton-Yatla stretch southbound. Not too sure what's going on through there. The Gold Coast Highway around Surfers Paradise southbound. Very busy approaching the intersection with Thomas Drive. Bermuda Street, Burley Waters building now, and Smith Street, usual drive. Is there west to the M1. If you do spot anything, call the traffic hotline on 5519 2275. Weather, partly cloudy and the odd shower or two still about. Right now it is 22 degrees.
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0: Here on 1029 Hot Tomato, it's Moira and Big Trev for your live and local drive home. 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He's about to pop back in and has a choice for you. Do you want a quick instant refund from our 10 grand cash stash, or do you want to hold out to go in the running for 20 grand all for yourself? A Gold Coaster is going to win. It could be you in the next 20 minutes. We'll tell you when to call up.
1: It's Monday and I'm a bit jealous. Our reps from Hot Tomato here just come back from a holiday, working holiday over in Vietnam, and they sound like they had the best frigging time ever. And I was like, yeah, good, great. Brought back some presents. Who cares?
0: Oh, wow.
1: No, they're really cool. But it got me thinking about, you know, when you ever go overseas, have you injured yourself? And I know a couple of people that have gone overseas and they did so much walking that they couldn't stand for at least a day.
2: Whoa.
1: Like so many steps, like touring all over. There was a mate of mine who went to Japan and all they did was just some tours and has walked. One day they did probably around about 30,000 steps.
2: Oh.
1: And I was like, nah.
2: That's just not a holiday.
1: Blisters. Yeah, no, that's not a holiday,
2: no.
1: Is it? But the worst injury I can think of is my little brother when we went to Fiji once we collected cane toads.
2: Oh.
1: I don't know why.
2: Why?
1: It's just the age of it.
2: Or...
1: we kept collecting them in a bucket.
2: Yeah.
1: And then we were staying up in two-story, like, apartment over the pool.
2: Oh,
1: and
2: no.
1: And there were people down there on the pool, like, sunbaking and stuff. So
2: no.
1: We grabbed the toads and then dropped them into the pool while they were swimming.
2: It's like Magnolia. Do you remember that movie with Tom Cruise?
1: Yes.
2: Where the frogs rain from the sky?
0: Oh, my God.
1: But the worst injury happened when my brother started rubbing his eye.
2: Oh.
1: Yeah. And got infected for a week.
2: Oh.
1: Yeah, like bloodshot. Could barely see out of it because he kept rubbing his eyes because we're only young. I think I was 14 at that stage and he was probably around about 10.
2: Was that from the cane toads?
1: Yes, from the cane toads.
2: That's why cane toad collecting is not a thing.
1: No, it's not a thing. Yeah. You shouldn't do it.
2: No.
1: No.
2: Yeah.
1: That's the worst injury I can think of. Have you ever injured yourself while you're on holidays?
2: I only almost died in Hong Kong.
1: Yeah.
2: Other than that.
1: Other than that.
2: Yeah,
1: nothing.
2: No, good. Yeah, really good.
1: Ben?
0: Is there no more to that story? Or?
2: I ate something which was full of MSG and ended up flying from Hong Kong to Singapore and then I went into anaphylaxis and had to get stabbed in Singapore. Stabbed in Singapore.
1: Okay.
2: By like a medical doctor and saved.
0: I didn't almost die. I broke my elbow.
2: Oh.
0: In Berlin. We were on a bike tour and we're just being silly riding towards each other going, ha, ha, ha, ha.
1: Oh.
0: And then our bikes got like tangled together and then I fell over and stuck my arm out to protect my camera I was wearing around my neck. That's more important than me.
1: Yes.
0: And then obviously it hurt my arm and I had to go to the hospital and it was like a little fracture in my elbow. So then the next photos of me are in front of the Berlin Wall with a cast on.
2: A cast?
1: Oh.
2: Did that cost a great deal of money or did you have...
0: I think I had to outlay a fair bit, but I got most of it back.
2: Okay.
0: Yeah.
2: Because that's what I worry about is when you're overseas, something will go wrong and you've gone, oh, no, I'll just go the cheap option.
1: Yeah.
2: And then before you know it, you know, you're attacked by a monkey.
0: Happens to the best of us.
2: It really does.
1: So we want to know, when you went on holiday, did you injure yourself? What was the injury when you went overseas?
0: Yeah, worst injuries on holidays. If you've got a story, we would love to hear from you. 555-71-1029 is the number. It's Moira and Big Trev. We will chat to you next here on Hot Tomato.

0: too much.
1: 1029 Hot Tomato, Moira and Big Trev this afternoon.
2: Yeah, last thing you want to do is get an injury.
1: Oh, yeah.
2: We're talking about the injuries, what happened when you went overseas. Our good mate Ben here broke his elbow when he was jousting on bikes.
1: Mm-hmm. Just being silly, I wouldn't even call it jousting.
2: My little brother got an eye infection after picking up cane toads.
1: Oh.
2: There was a bucket of them.
1: Oh, God.
2: Something was bound to happen.
1: Oh.
2: But we want to know, how did you injure yourself when you're overseas? Beth and Pimperville, what happened?
3: Oh, we did the classic Bali moped accident.
4: Oh, dear.
2: Oh, no. What happened?
3: Yeah, I went with a couple of friends and my boyfriend at the time. They all had the brilliant idea of, let's get mopeds, let's ride around on this island with no cars. Well, we've all just got our licenses.
2: Oh.
3: I was the only one trying to convince everyone to go with the golf buggy instead of the moped.
4: Yep,
2: good on you, Beth.
4: Yep.
3: No one wanted to go with that, so I went, right, well, I'll jump on the back with my boyfriend, then I don't have to be in charge of the vehicle.
4: Sure.
3: That was just as bad as a mistake.
2: We
3: were on one of the little islands, on Nusa Lambogan, so there's no proper roads or anything there, no cars.
2: Mm.
3: So we'd hopped on our mopeds to go for a kayak on a little creek, and it had been raining the day before, and he was just, I think it took a bit too much in the gutter, and he went to get out of it, and he slipped, and we both just went flying over the road.
4: Oh, gee.
2: How much of the injury did you do?
3: We got our legs pretty good. We were obviously in Bali, Bali outfit.
4: Which is not much.
1: Yeah, those Bintang shorts just notoriously don't protect.
4: No, they're not good for motorbikes.
2: Well. Oh my God.
4: Tegan from the Tweed, what was the holiday injury, please?
5: Oh, okay. So early 20s, travelling Europe, went over specifically to just do all of like the festivals in Europe.
4: Wow.
5: So one of them was the La Tomatina, the tomato throwing festival in Spain.
4: Mm-hmm.
5: And I normally wear glasses, so I thought, oh, I can't wear my glasses, they're going to get lost. So I'll put some contacts in.
4: Mm.
5: So put these contacts in, and you're throwing tomatoes all day. By the end of the day, you're in like knee-deep slush of tomatoes, and who else knows what people have done in that through the day.
4: Oh.
5: And you're getting covered in tomatoes, so I ended up with a sick, raging eye infection for like a week. It was swollen up, it was just disgusting.
2: Oh my God.
5: I couldn't leave the room in Barcelona for like 3 days because I looked like, oh God, disgusting. Ooh. And then I ended up traveling into Paris. A week later, it was still there, and some doctor came and did a home visit and gave me a shot. I don't even know what it was.
4: Oh wow,
2: that's good. That's what you want, an unknown shot.
4: Yeah, that's really good.
5: Yeah.
4: Totally recommend in Paris.
5: I was freaking out. I'm like, but what else can I do? My eyes like were disgusting.
4: Yeah. Was it like conjunctivitis? Like, was it all gooey?
5: It was red, swollen, closed up. Like, I'd been beaten almost and feral.
4: Oh, wow. Just from the tomatoes, hey?
1: Okay. Well, take goggles if you're going to do that.
4: Absolutely. Jamie from Pimpermar, what was the holiday injury?
6: Our son was sitting on a camp chair, and we had a big, like, an oil drum full of fire, on fire, and he was swinging on it, and he fell face first onto the front of it and, like, burned his entire side of his face.
2: Oh, my God. Ow.
4: In the flames or on the outside of it?
6: No, so the flames were all contained, but he was just swinging, and he just swung too far forward, and they didn't catch him in time because the adults were all talking, and he just went straight onto the metal, and, just, like, full burn from his top of his forehead to his lower chin.
2: Oh my God. How bad was it?
6: Well, we were actually in Gladstone. We weren't on the coast then, so we had to go to like a little small hospital, and they sent us back to Brisbane for the burns unit, and they put like all this silver stuff on it. He's got no scar, but for a long time when his face would get hot and that, it would turn pink. That one patch of pink turns pink.
2: Wow.
6: Yeah.
4: Wow.
1: That's amazing.
4: Thank you, Jamie.
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8: 1029 Hot Tomato Traffic.
0: Had reports of a crash along the Gold Coast Highway in Surfers Paradise, just near Staghorn Avenue southbound, causing a couple of delays both directions through there. If you are travelling the Gold Coast Highway, Tugan, looks as though an earlier crash through there has pretty much cleared now, just some minor delays continuing. The run on Smith Street westbound, very busy through there now, as well as Brisbane Road, Arundel and Helensvale. The M1, not too bad, just minor congestion around Gavin and Orang southbound. We'll check it again in about 15 minutes. If you spot anything, call 5519 2275. Weather partly cloudy and the odd shower hanging around. Right now it's 22 degrees.
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4: 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How are you?
5: 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How are you?
4: Very well, thank you. 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
6: What?
4: Where one lucky Gold Coaster will walk away with all of that cash.
6: And that's next week.
4: Next week.
6: Yep.
4: Okay.
6: Next week.
4: Good to know. Put it in the diary. Cindy, what would you like to do?
5: I think I would take the instant one since I've just left going to the dentist, which did cost me a little fortune.
6: Oh.
4: All right, let's see if we can get you some tax.
2: Come on, GC. Taxman here. Let's get taxing for another week. Seems like my refund budget is on point, so let's chew through some cashola now. Here's a refund of $210. Taxman, out.
6: Oh, well.
2: See you soon for some more cash. Or
4: yes.
2: Not.
6: $200. $210.
5: That is really good.
4: Well done. Does that cover the dentist or not?
5: That will cover a bit of the dentist.
4: Just one tooth.
6: That'll cover lunch and petrol.
5: Yes.
6: Congratulations, Cindy.
5: Thank you very much.
7: There you go. What's the saying? Better than a kick in the teeth?
4: Yes.
7: There you go.
4: Did you see some chewing through as well? There's a whole teeth thing going on.
7: Oh, yes. Taxman back tomorrow, 7:30 in the morning with Gailey and Emily Jade. And then right across the day as well, 1029 Hot Tomato and Propel Property's $30,000 Taxman. 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
20: It isn't doing too bad around the Gold Coast roads now. No major incidents or accidents. The run on Smith Street towards the M1. Usual hold-ups westbound there if you're travelling on the motorway as well. Just minor congestion southbound from Helens Vale to Narang. But other than that, it is looking pretty clear. Bermuda Street through the Burley Water Stretch, both directions a little busy through there. Nothing too bad though. We will be checking it again in 20 minutes. So if you spot anything, call the traffic hotline on 551 9 2275.

0: and raised vital funds through his charity Fight MND and the Big Freeze, which is due to be held at the MCG in just 2 weeks' time. A 28-year-old man was due in court today, charged over the attempted rape and robbery of a uni student on the Gold Coast. A 19-year-old woman was walking on the footbridge over Smith Street late on Friday night when a man came up behind her and attacked her before getting away with some of her property, including her phone. He was eventually tracked down to a home in Southport where he was arrested and charged with attempted rape, robbery with violence and possessing dangerous drugs. A young man has been arrested on the Gold Coast following a lengthy stolen car chase from Brisbane. Officers spotted the stolen vehicle in the early hours yesterday and tracked it south, with the driver ditching the car in Upper Coomera and getting into another waiting vehicle before the 19-year-old was eventually arrested in Pimpamar. Chief Superintendent Kylie Rigg says it's good to get those thieves off the street.
1: I think really great police work, to be honest, to identify that vehicle heading southbound and be able to take action and take offenders into custody is remarkable, particularly to have offenders held to account for property offences, which continue to impact our victims, our community and everyone in and around the Gold Coast area.
0: Beaches have remained closed across the coast today as the wild and unpredictable surf continues. That low pressure system off the coast is still hanging around, and a hazardous surf warning will remain in place for tomorrow as well. To sport, and Andrew Abdo has confirmed his time as NRL CEO is over. After 6 years in the top job, he's decided to take up a position with Tennis Australia. Abdo admits it is an emotional day.
2: I love rugby league. It's part of my DNA, and for the last 13 years I've loved every aspect of being part of this sport.
0: And the Blues are facing a massive injury crisis just 48 hours out from the State of Origin opener. Mitch Moses has been sent for scans on his hamstring after pulling up sore from training today. Canterbury's Matt Burton has been called into the squad as standby. We'll check your weather next.
3: Unfortunately, accidents can happen when wildlife cross our roads. 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Save a life. 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
0: Taking a look at the weather and staying partly cloudy with a shower or two about through the rest of the afternoon and evening. Tomorrow will be cloudy, high chance of showers. And then on Wednesday, pretty similar conditions, but we could also see a storm develop late in the day. A very rainy one on the way for your Thursday. We are now looking at up to 45 millimetres, possible severe storms about as well, which could lead to some flash flooding. Then the wet weather should clear away for Friday. Right now at the Seaway, it is 22 degrees. 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
7: Yeah, we want to know what's going on, don't we, Trev?
8: What's going on, especially when it comes to the Rainbow Bay Beach Surf Life Saving Club. There's something happening down there.
9: Ooh.
8: Dropped my son off to work. Yeah. He works at Rainbow, and everything's just cordoned off.
9: Ooh.
8: There's rumours.
9: Rumours?
8: There might be a movie down there, but we don't know for sure.
7: So if you do know, or if you're famous, hey, give us a call. Hot Tomato.
9: Also, the Gold Coast community page. We haven't done this for a while, but this is a great one. It's about someone who has a very interesting way of feeding their pets. We're going to talk about weird pet owners. Thank you.
8: You too.
9: No, I'm not a weird pet owner.
8: No?
9: You just
8: got weird pets.
9: I had the pleasure of seeing on Instagram Greg over the weekend, Madam Dakin. obviously your beautiful partner as well, but there was Greg.
10: The focus
9: was on the dog, yes. Out and about.
10: Yeah.
9: Yeah, nice. Even though your lovely partner is allergic to dogs,
10: yes,
9: you still have the dog.
10: Yeah.
7: Was he in the distance?
9: It was high. Yeah.
8: It wasn't down.
7: It was high? I'm not supposed to lick it.
9: It's not.
7: All right, we'll chat about that next. Hot tomato.

0: 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Moira and Big Trev. Up for grabs every day this week on the show. If you join in, you could score $100 to spend at Sol's Authentic New York Pizza. Oh my goodness. Serving up authentic 18-inch New York pizzas right here in Broadbeach. So, if you are a part of the show, you could win that for yourself.
1: In the Gold Coast Community Facebook group, the people are represented by two separate but equally important groups. The contributor, who has a unique story to tell, and the group administrators, who find it amusing enough to share it with Moira for her to broadcast to the world. These are their stories.
2: All right, the rejected posts from the Gold Coast community page shared with us so we can share them with you. Hi, everyone.
3: Hi.
2: Just wanting opinions because my husband says I've gone too far, but I generally don't see the issue. Every Thursday night, I release about 14 to 16 crickets into the house so our bearded dragon can hunt naturally instead of just eating them from a bowl like he's at Sizzler. Personally, I think enrichment is important for reptiles. The problem is a few of the crickets survive and start chirping behind appliances for weeks afterwards.
3: Really?
2: My husband reckons the house now sounds terrible and our daughter had one jump out of a school shoe. I told them both they're being dramatic because this is literally nature. Anyway, does anyone know the easiest way to catch rogue crickets without upsetting the dragon by reducing the difficulty level too much? How do I coax the crickets behind the dishwasher to come out, for example?
4: Stick the lizard behind the dishwasher.
2: But she doesn't want to reduce the difficulty level too much.
4: Oh, my God. How do you think they hunt out in the wilderness?
2: I just love the fact that it's like every Thursday night, it's like Hunger Games at their house.
0: And how somehow hunting in a confined house is natural.
2: Yes.
4: Natural as
2: enrichment
4: outside.
2: Is important for reptiles.
4: Oh, my God.
2: In my house as I release them that I got from the pet shop the day before.
4: Why would you... Get a...
2: Some people are strange pet owners, though.
4: Yeah.
2: Like really odd
4: pet
2: owners.
4: Just get a tank and put the lizard in the tank and release the crickets in the tank.
2: But that's not natural, Trevor.
4: You just let them in your house. Oh, God. That's just strange and just dumb.
2: We want to know the weird pet owner behaviour that you've seen. I mean, if you just spent 5 minutes on Instagram looking at pet videos, there are some weird people out there.
4: Yeah. I just don't understand when people dress their dogs and stuff up.
2: Oh, I love that.
4: But that's just me. I don't own a dog or anything.
2: That's one of my favourite things
4: to
2: look
4: at. Yeah, I don't.
2: If I'm ever in a bad mood, I just search dog costumes.
4: It's like Shanae, our newsreader here at Hot Tomato, when she has Christmas photos and dresses the dog up.
2: Fantastic.
4: Oh, so weird.
2: Amazing.
4: That's weird for me.
2: I could get my dogs to stay still. I would put them in costume.
4: See, that's weird for me.
2: We actually put Leilani in a Liverpool jumper over the weekend.
4: They say weird.
2: It's very beautiful. She was resplendent.
0: Oh, anyone walking a cat?
4: On a leash. Yeah. I don't understand that either.
2: I don't get that either.
4: When you've got dogs and you're carrying them when you're on a walk.
0: Or in a pram.
4: Or a pram.
2: I think that's cute. I saw one the other day in like one of those beach carts and he even had like a khaki jumper on. Mm. He was living the dream. I was going to ask the guy if he could push me too because I was a bit tired by that stage.
4: But I don't understand any of that. Why?
0: 55711029. Perhaps you can shed some light on this. Have you seen any weird pet owner behaviour? Or are you loud and proud as one of these owners and can't understand what we're talking about? 55711029 is our number. We love when you join in on the show. Give us a call.
2: Really do.

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1: In the Gold Coast Community Facebook group, the people are represented by two separate but equally important groups. The contributor, who has a unique story to tell, and the group administrators, who find it amusing enough to share it with Moira for her to broadcast to the world. These are their stories.
2: All right, the rejected post shared with us so we can share them with you. All right, this is someone saying, my husband thinks I've gone too far. I want your opinion, which basically means, can you please tell me that I haven't gone too far so I can tell my husband that he's wrong. Every Thursday night, I release about 14 to 16 crickets into the house so our bearded dragon can hunt naturally instead of just eating it from a bowl like he's at Sizzler. Personally, I think enrichment is important for reptiles. The problem is a few of the crickets survive and start chirping behind appliances for weeks afterwards. My husband thinks the house now sounds terrible and our daughter had one jump out from her school shoe. I told them they're both being dramatic because this is literally nature. Anyway, does anyone know the easiest way to catch rogue crickets without upsetting the dragon by reducing the difficulty level too much? I want to know, weird pet owners.
3: It's going to be the weirdest thing I've ever heard in my life.
2: It just...
3: Let him go in your house and then that noise all night.
2: Maybe he's full. Maybe you don't need 14 to 16 every Thursday night. Because if he's leaving them...
3: Yeah.
2: Then...
3: It'd be easy to find too. Nah, I don't want them. Maybe he's off crickets.
2: Maybe he's sick of them.
3: Yeah.
0: Maybe he wants the cheese toast. He's had everything else
2: that
0: he's left.
2: That's it. Sarah from MA Beach. Are you a weird pet owner?
4: Yes, I was. I bought a cat backpack.
3: Oh, oh my God.
4: It's a backpack and it's got the breathing holes at the side and a glass dome type thing.
2: Oh my
4: and
2: God.
4: I took my cat down the beach.
3: Why?
0: Yeah.
4: Well, it didn't like it, so I didn't keep doing it.
3: Yeah, of course.
4: Because I'm a night cat owner as well.
2: What part of the beach, like the sand and the kitty little factor and the water, did you think the cat was going to enjoy?
4: Well, I did it for my own entertainment, really.
2: Oh, yeah, God. Totally, absolutely. It's just a pawn in your game. That's
3: oh,
2: right.
3: Oh, my yes. Lord. Because that would probably have to be the first time I would ever see a cat
2: at the beach, in a backpack.
3: In a backpack. Mm-hmm.
4: But it was a specific backpack. It was a cat backpack.
2: Yeah, of course.
3: Yeah,
2: not just like a Nike one, no.
3: Yeah. Oh, my God.
2: Oh, Sarah.
3: We're not here to judge you, though,
2: no,
3: Sarah.
2: No, we're not. Thank you for calling, Sarah. That was magical.
4: No worries. See you guys.
3: We are, though. Fiona from Merrimack, are you a weird pet owner?
5: Yes, I am.
2: Great.
3: Oh, God.
2: Good.
3: It's a safe place.
2: Tell us your weirdness, please.
5: Well, my dog, he has a pram. He goes everywhere in a pram.
2: Right.
5: Has a proper baby car seat that he sits in when we go in the car.
2: Oh.
5: He sleeps in a cot every night.
2: Oh.
5: And he dresses up. He's got a whole wardrobe of about 150 clothes.
3: Fiona.
2: What? Okay. First up, is he injured or does he just like the pram better?
5: Well, he's had a leg surgery, but he's always had a pram.
2: Right, always, even with...
3: Okay.
5: Even before he's had his leg surgery, he's always treated like a baby.
2: Okay. Right. What breed is he?
5: A Maltese cross.
3: You said 150 different...
0: Costume change.
5: Yeah, but 150 outfits, yeah.
3: Does he get changed every day?
5: Yeah, he does. He's got pyjamas and... Oh. He has his sun hats and he's got raincoats. Oh, and
2: I love this.
5: Everything like that.
0: Most I don't even have 150 outfits.
5: Most of his outfits are Pete Alexander's.
3: Oh, God.
2: Fancy.
3: Fiona, does your dog...
2: Do you need another dog? Because I can go on a pram.
3: Especially if you're dressing up. Does your dog have like an Instagram page or anything like that?
5: No, I don't. No.
3: Maybe you should start one because that'll take off, I'm pretty sure.
2: Yeah.
3: What's your dog's name? I'm scared to ask.
5: It's Teddy.
3: Teddy.
2: Of course
3: it is. Oh, my God.
2: Fiona, you're always welcome on this show.
3: Oh,
2: thank you so
3: God.
2: Much. And if you want to send photos of Teddy to my Instagram, that would be great, which is at Trevor Butler. Thank you.
5: But no, he has a favourite. Well, his favourite colour is purple.
2: Of course it is.
5: He has purple collars and everything like that. Yeah.
2: Wow.
3: Does he ever try to get out of the clothes and stuff?
5: No, he doesn't. No.
3: He's used to it.
0: He's just giving up.
3: He's giving up.
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1: 1029 Hot Tomato Traffic.
7: Still looking good around your Gold Coast roads. No major dramas to really report. Just the M1 is still a little under speed. South Helensvale to Narang. Smith Street, usual dramas there. West from around Parklands Drive to the M1 and Bermuda Street, Mermaid and Burley Waters. There are a couple of busy patches through there for both directions. We will check it again in about 20 minutes. If you spot anything, call 5519-2275. Weather, partly cloudy and the odd shower still about through the arbo. Right now, it's 21 degrees.
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8: Okay, it's not the news that I wanted to share today, but Poppy G passed away on Saturday. Last Sunday, he went into hospital in a lot of pain. And at first we thought like it might be a hip or a back, but then it turned out to be a staph infection. The pain was really terrible. He was in agony and he opened his eyes and he tried to speak. And he couldn't get any sound out of his voice, but he finally got to say it, and he said it three times. He looked at me, Willow, and Ange was in there, and Rosie just arrived, and he said, I love you, I love you, I love you so much. And that was the last thing Dad actually said, which was beautiful. I'd like to thank the Gold Coast for embracing all our Poppy G stories and allowing me to share them with you, because he loved it. I miss you, Dad. But you can finally hold Mum's hand again. Rest in peace, Poppy G.
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1: We want to know what's happening down at Rainbow Bay Surf Life Saving Club. There's something happening down there.
2: Oh.
1: I have no idea what it is. That's why I'm asking the question.
2: Okay.
1: On two occasions, this first occasion, I was dropping my son off to the Rainbow Surf Club because that's where he works. Mm. As we pulled up, there was a lot of vans out the front, like Hertz renter vans.
2: Ooh.
1: And we kept travelling down, and there were lots of trucks. And as we pulled up, my eldest goes, oh, there must be something going on here because the whole surf club was all cordoned off. Mm-hmm. Security is out front. The gates
2: are
1: there.
2: Was the surf club shut?
1: Surf club was shut.
2: Oh.
1: So he goes, well, it might be an easy morning. So he walked in, and then he rang us as I was driving to work. He goes, there's something happening here. There's film crews here. I think I saw a Netflix shirt. There's rumours that there's big A-listers down here. And I said, like who? He goes, well, someone's talking about Jake Gyllenhaal. And I said, did you see him? He goes, I saw a back of a head. I don't know who it is.
2: Just Gary from Sound.
1: Because they're in the club, so they can't go around. And when they ask, like, the extras and security there, they say they can't say anything. So these are all just rumours and speculation.
2: Uh-huh.
1: And then I was talking to Tara, who works here. She said the exact same thing. On Sunday they went for a walk, her and her partner, and when they went down there, everything was cordoned off. She asked security, what's happening down here? He goes, can't say anything. So obviously they've signed a confidentiality.
2: Oh, NDA.
1: NDA.
3: Or maybe they're just clueless.
2: Maybe he's just on a gig and he's just doing it for the cash.
1: Maybe. But we want to know what's happening down there.
2: So you want an insider scoop.
1: I just want an insider scoop of what's happening down there.
2: It
1: is. Because I do love watching. There was that time when Kurt Russell was here and he was filming a show down here as well for Paramount, I think it was. And I stood out front of a club down in Cooley for about half an hour waiting to see him. Then I saw him and went, hey! And that's it.
2: That's what you did.
1: Yeah, to say
2: hi. Oh, not that voice.
1: No, not that
2: Oh, I
1: voice.
2: Thought you were like, hey, Kurt Russell. And he never came back to the Gold Coast.
1: Hi, I'm Big Trev.
3: That was very good.
1: People call me Kevin.
4: I run a TV show.
1: So if you can,
2: I'm sorry.
1: What is that voice? So if you can tell us what's, or let us know what's happening down there, that'd be great.
3: Or even better, if you know,
1: yes,
3: don't call because it's going to annoy Trevor.
1: Oh. No, let me know.
2: Oh, there's so
1: Especially
2: many options.
1: Especially if you're an A-lister and you're famous.
3: Yeah.
1: I don't know what the number is off the top of my head because I never ring this place. But if you could give us a call, that'd be great.
3: If you're famous, you've got someone who can figure out the number to call.
1: Yeah.
2: Wow.
3: Is that your logic?
1: Well, what is the number to call?
3: 557-1102.
1: There you go.
2: Trevor.
1: I don't know. Kidding.
3: Okay, if you've got any idea what's happening around there, you can be anonymous if you want. You can just speculate, whatever.
1: Well, you can use his voice.
3: Just mess with Trevor. Give us a call. It's Moira and Big Trev on Hot Tomato.

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1: Hold on. 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
0: While you wait for the tram, here's some new music. 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
1: I want to know what's happening down at Rainbow. Okay, something's happening down there. I googled it. Filming is taking place at Snapper Rocks Road in Rainbow Bay from 7 a.m. till 10 a.m. And to accommodate the production, a full road closure of Snapper Rocks Road is in effect, which started at 4 p.m. yesterday and runs until 4 p.m. today.
2: Uh-huh.
1: Access to the area may be impacted. And that's all it says.
2: Okay.
1: I just want to know what's happening down there. My son, who works at the Rainbow Bay Surf Lifesaving Club, said there's just a lot of cameras and stuff going around. He hasn't seen anybody famous, but there are a couple of Netflix shirts that he thinks that he saw.
2: Mm-hmm.
1: So I'm not too sure because he's only allowed it inside the club. He can't go out to the balcony because that's where all the extras and that are sitting.
2: But I think if it's a secret, they're not going to have a Netflix shirt on.
1: No, well, that's maybe it's just throw them off. Yeah, they're throwing you off, mate.
2: By wearing exactly what it is that they're doing.
1: He is my son. Maybe he's just stirring me up.
2: Ah, right.
1: I'll probably find out a little bit more a bit later.
2: Well, he said he thought he saw Jake Gyllenhaal from behind. But
1: yes,
2: it could have been anybody.
1: That was the rumor that he was going to be down there. He said, "I think I've just seen Jake Gyllenhaal," and I went, "Really?" He goes, "Oh, well, someone's back of the head.
2: Someone."
1: Anyway, I'm going to go finish off my lunch, and then he'll hang up. He'll do stuff like that all the time.
3: Great. I wonder where he gets that from.
2: Yeah, not annoying at all.
1: His mum. We want to know if you know anything at all. Chris from just anything.
2: Yeah.
1: I just need to know. Chris from Kerma, have you got any goss?
4: Yeah, I've got the good gossip.
2: Oh, yes. Have you? Chris.
1: Right, yeah, spill the tea.
4: It's Jake Gyllenhaal.
2: Mm.
4: He's been used as a body double by Albanese to try and sell his budget.
1: Oh, my God.
2: Yeah.
1: Oh, my Lord.
4: It's not working.
2: It's not working?
5: Oh, Chris. This is cracking the chest. I'm loving my own work.
3: Hey, you did exactly what we asked, which is to mess with Trevor's head.
1: Thanks.
3: Yeah, we appreciate it.
1: I'm glad we picked up your phone. Wasting my time.
2: Thank you, Chris, for messing with
1: Trevor. No, thank
2: Anytime.
1: You, Chris. Go away. Turkey. Listen, he's still going.
5: He's still loving it.
1: Shut up, Chris.
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7: 1029 Hot Tomato Traffic.
8: It's a pretty good run around the Gold Coast roads this afternoon. Just some minor delays for the M1 around the Coomera River Bridge and then again between Helens Vale and Narang. Only very minor though. The Gold Coast Highway looking pretty good. Bermuda Street, some minor delays. Burley Waters, Mermaid Waters, but that is starting to ease now. Smith Street still is a bit slow as you head west from Olsen Avenue through to the M1. We will be checking it again in 15 minutes. If you spot anything, call the traffic hotline on 5519 2275. Weather, partly cloudy and the odd shower or two continuing. Right now, it is 21 degrees.
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1: So a couple of weeks ago, probably about 3 weeks ago now, two of our cars got written off by a driver.
0: Uh-huh.
1: He was having a bit of a episode. It was about 9:30 at night on a Tuesday night. Both cars were parked out the back of our house. This driver was chasing a Mazda.
0: Yeah.
1: The driver of the Mazda did not know, said lady, or did not know why he was being chased.
0: Mm.
1: However, was being chased into where we live, into the estate, and then he did a U-turn to get out of the estate, and she did a U-turn and went straight into my father's car, which was a Camry, which I'd been driving, and then also that went directly into Bertie the
0: i30, no.
1: which has been a long-term part of the show.
0: Mm-hmm.
1: So currently, at the moment, where we're standing, Dad's car is a write-off.
0: Yep.
1: So that's done. So see you later, Camry. You were nice. Settlement came through.
0: Yep.
1: So the rental car that I've been driving for the last couple of weeks, which is a 2024 beautiful, fancy schmancy car, will no longer be with me as of tomorrow. I know.
0: How was that?
1: Oh, God, it was good. Everything worked.
0: Yep.
1: Like you got in it.
0: Yes.
1: No, get this right.
0: Mm.
1: You got in it.
0: Yep.
1: Once you figured out that there was no key.
0: Yes.
1: And you just press the button.
0: Mm-hmm.
1: Everything worked.
0: Everything.
1: Weird thing is, though, it's got a slow leak in one of the tyres. That's what Bertie had. All four of them. Is it me?
0: I think yes.
1: It could be me.
2: It does look that way.
1: I'm the car killer. Oh, that's not nice. No, sorry. Oh, sorry to the rental company.
0: Yeah.
1: Might be listening.
2: Yeah, I'm giving it back.
0: The tire's fine. There's slow leak. Moira meant she has a slow leak.
1: But here's the thing. We do not know the fate of Bertie.
0: Yeah, we've got to try and track Bertie down.
1: So Bertie was towed that night. Now, she's the i30. Background history of her. She was the Hot Tomato car for many years. There she is. With all of my luck with cars, I borrowed it a number of years ago, and because one of the other cars wasn't working or the rego was due or something and we couldn't afford it, I don't know, whatever. And I just never gave it back to the extent where it was just accepted that I just was stealing it every day.
0: That was your car.
1: And no one questioned me for like a year.
0: Yeah.
1: Until it
0: Where's
1: got to the
0: promo car? Because I was still working in the street team. I went to go load that car up and it was gone.
1: Well, it was just all my soccer stuff in the back of it. Then it got to a stage where someone cottoned on somewhere and said, are you going to buy the car or we have to give it back? And I was like, oh, okay. Not much. Didn't pay much for it. But I loved that car.
0: Yeah, it was a good car.
1: You know, the window fell in twice.
0: Yeah.
1: The passenger door wouldn't work. All of the lights broke. Particularly the boot wouldn't actually, like you couldn't hold it up, which I learned by it hitting me on the head.
2: Yes. What about how you have to open the door with a stick?
1: I did have to open the door for the stick because the beep beep thing didn't work for a period of time.
0: Yeah, then we figured out that, Ben pointed out one, you just use the key.
1: Flick the key bit out. Windscreen wipers didn't work. There was a crack across the windscreen as well, but I loved that car.
0: It was a good car.
1: Problem is we don't know what's happening with it.
0: Yeah.
1: So it's been close to 3 weeks or 4 weeks. It's still in some lot somewhere in Beenleigh.
0: We've got to track it
1: down. So it's around its type.
0: Oh, it's in...
1: I believe it's in Beenleigh. And so is the car that the lady was driving.
0: Okay.
1: As call a lady, that's a nice way of putting it.
0: Yes.
1: We don't actually know the fact. We want to... If we find her, and we will find her, but if it all gets finished, should we have a show funeral for Bertie?
0: We should have a show funeral for Bertie.
2: I think we should bring her back to Hot Tomato and mount her out the front so people can wave when they drive past. Put her up on a big pedestal.
1: Or turn her into a cube.
0: Yeah.
1: A little cube. Be quicker and easier.
0: Like a table.
1: Yeah. Oh, we could make a table from her. I love it.
2: Okay. We just got to find her and then we can do all
0: that. Yeah, we'll do all that.
1: We'll find out what happens with insurance.
2: Watch this advice.
1: Yeah. Anyway, good.
0: Hot tomato.
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13: It is looking pretty good around your Gold Coast roads. Just a little bit of the usual build-up westbound Smith Street from Olsen Ave through to the M1, as well as south on the motorway around that Helens Vale stretch down into Narang, but no other issues to report to you anywhere else. We will be checking in again in 20 minutes, though, so if you do spot anything, call the traffic hotline on 5519 2275.
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0: An investigation is underway following a crash in Tjugen that left a man fighting for life. A car slammed into a pole along the Gold Coast Highway around 1 p.m, leaving the man trapped for some time. He was later rushed to the Uni Hospital in a life-threatening condition. Police say a teenage girl is receiving ongoing support after being attacked outside her uni accommodation in Southport. The 19-year-old was targeted on a footbridge late on Friday night, with a 28-year-old man in court today charged with attempted rape and robbery with violence. Chief Superintendent Kylie Riggs says it would have been terrifying.
1: But obviously, when these things happen, the victim quite clearly would have been traumatised. She was taken to the hospital just to be checked over, and she'll be receiving some assistance to support her emotionally.
0: And a Gold Coast grandmother claimed she and many others were abused by Israeli authorities after spending several harrowing days trapped at sea. 11 Aussies have arrived back home today after being among 400 people captured by Israel last week in international waters off Cyprus while on a flotilla attempting to deliver aid to Gaza. To sport, and a huge injury concern for the Blues ahead of the State of Origin opener on Wednesday. Mitch Moses will have scans on his hamstring tomorrow after pulling up sore from training, with Matt Burton called in as standby. And some drama at the World Surf League event in New Zealand today, with an Aussie water photographer attacked by an animal while out in the water. Ed Sloan was bitten on the ankle and taken to hospital with minor injuries. The WSL's Renato Hickel says it was a scary situation for everyone.
2: At this stage, we're not certain was a shark or a sea lion. The doctor that is helping here on the scene, it's inclined to think it was a sea lion instead of a shark. Nevertheless, very scary.
0: Carissa Moore was eventually crowned the winner of the women's event, while Italo Ferreira was the men's champ after beating Aussie Morgan Siblick in the final. We'll check your weather next.
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0: Taking a look at the weather now, and it's going to stay partly cloudy with a shower or two through the rest of the arvo and the evening. Then tomorrow, another cloudy one with a high chance of shower activity, much the same Wednesday, possible storm as well. On Thursday, a very rainy one on the way, and again, the chance of some severe thunderstorm activity, which could bring some of that heavier rain, which may lead to flash flooding. Then looks as though the wet weather will clear away Friday for a sunny weekend. It is 21 degrees now. 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
15: Yeah, a bit of a grey old Monday afternoon as you head home on the Gold Coast.
10: Sorry.
15: You?
10: No, please.
15: No.
10: Ladies first. No worries. We're going to do Did You Know? some amazing pieces of information to fill your brain hole.
15: Also, is it a girl thing or a guy thing when you ask the universe for a sign?
10: What do you mean?
15: Like, I don't really ask for the universe for a sign. I just want to know if it's a girl thing or a guy thing. I think it's more of a girl thing. Ask the universe.
10: Madam Bacon, do you ask the universe for a sign?
16: No.
10: But you are Madam Bacon.
15: Yeah.
17: She gives out the sign.
10: Yeah. She's the universe.
15: Mm-hmm. She asks the sign. Shut up!
10: You shut up. I think it's a girl thing because I do it.
15: Oh, you do?
10: Yes.
15: Okay.
10: I wish upon a star every night, and I ask the universe for signs all the time.
15: Okay.
10: Ben?
17: I don't know if I have asked the universe for a sign.
15: No.
10: Okay, it's just me.
17: Well, it's not just you, because
15: I'm pretty sure there's other people out there.
17: That was the point of what...
15: Yeah.
10: Trevor was. Woman, hear me roar.
17: Anyway, we'll talk more about that next. Moira and Big Trip. Getting you home, Hot Tomato.

0: on 102.9 Hot Tomato. Moira and Big Trev getting you home this afternoon. We have another $100 up for grabs every day this week at Hipkiss Publishing House. So good chatting about books the other day, wasn't it?
1: So good.
0: And seeing them. They're amazing. They're outstanding quality books you will love to keep forever. You can win $100 to spend there if you're a part of the show.
1: I want to know, is it primarily a girl thing or do some men do it too when you ask the universe for a sign? Ask for, I know I manifested signs myself, but I've written them down.
2: Mm-hmm.
1: But I want to know if it's more of a girl thing or a guy thing.
2: Just go back to that, though, because that's a fascinating story.
1: Yeah.
2: You wrote a list.
1: I wrote a list when I moved up here in 2001, and then myself and my beautiful wife, Breezy, when we were going out, my boyfriend, girlfriend, we moved into a unit. I was sitting down while she was working, trying to figure out how to get a job and stuff, and I thought, okay, cool, I'm just going to write a to-do list. So I wrote a to-do list of, 18.
2: A wish list.
1: Yeah.
2: Yeah.
1: Things I wanted to do or achieve, on number 18 was to win $1 million. That's a true story. I've got it written down.
2: I've seen it.
1: It's at home somewhere. Lo and behold, I got on Big Brother and won $1 million. But it's just, I think that was just kissed on the bum by a fairy. Just luck.
0: What a
1: pure luck.
0: Unfortunate fairy. That was
2: very, very traumatised. PTSD fairy.
1: You want me
3: won't
1: to
3: go need coconuts ever.
2: Just as hairy.
1: What have the husk on that? I know it might be more of a spiritual thing or a manifesting, but I don't see many guys doing. I'm like the only person I know that's actually read a to-do list and it's come true. Yeah,
2: I wish on a star every single night.
1: Yes.
2: And I do ask the universe, put it out to the universe for certain things, definitely. Yeah. And I don't know anyone else who does that. Not in this room because the way you're staring at it. All right, cray cray girl over there. I do it every day.
1: Yeah. Mm. Is it because
2: it does feel more feminine. Does feel like a feminine trait to be, okay, universe. I mean, I'm not one of those people.
1: Yes.
2: Who's like, oh, no.
0: Did you read The Secret?
2: Yes, I did read The Secret.
0: Is that the same sort of
2: same vibe
0: we're talking? Yeah.
2: Yeah, same vibe.
1: What's The Secret?
2: The Secret was a huge book.
1: Yes.
2: That would have been the 90s or early 2000s.
1: Is that the one that was like Oprah Winfrey was harping on about?
2: Yeah, she was harping on. yes, that's basically putting it out there for what you want.
1: Yeah.
2: What you want and also changing the way in which your language is. So saying, I don't make enough money. Changing it like that to I will make more money. So it's changing in a monologue as well.
1: Changing the positive way that you're thinking instead of being less negative, just going to try and be more positive.
2: Yeah.
1: Okay. We want to know, do guys do this as well?
2: Mm-hmm.
1: Do girls do it? If you can give us a call, that'd be great. And if you have put it out there, has it worked for you?
2: Mm-hmm.
0: Mm. Asking the universe for a sign. Mm. 5571 1029 is our number. We would love to chat to you about it next. Moira and Big Trev on Hot Tomato.

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1: Now, I'm asking this question, is it more for men or women when you ask the universe for a sign? I think it's more women because, you know, you girls are a lot more intuitive and it more, you express your emotions a lot more than the men do.
2: A little desperate. Like, I wish upon a star every single night. Mm-hmm. It still hasn't come.
0: It's going to come true. Has anything come true that you've wished for?
2: Yes. Yes. Actually, yes, it did. Okay, this is.
0: All right.
2: I was living in Brisbane. I was studying journalism.
3: Yep.
2: I was at South Bank with my boyfriend at the time, and we were wishing on a star because we're that kind of romantic couple.
1: Oh, yeah.
2: And I wished upon a star asking for a radio gig.
1: No.
2: In the afternoons on the Gold Coast.
1: Wow.
0: Did you get one?
2: I got breakfast on the Gold Coast.
3: Not what you asked for, universe.
2: And then 10 years later, I got what I wanted.
1: We want to know, is it more of a guy or a girl thing? Adam from Surfers Paradise, do you ask the universe for a sign?
4: I've done like what you've done, Trev. I used to write little notes about what I want to do and what I want out of life.
1: Oh, really?
4: Especially when I've got a job interview, or as far as my job working for Disney Cruise Lines, I had an interview and then I'm like, this is the job I want. So I always wanted it since I was a kid. So I wrote a little list, put it on my pillow and forgot about it. Just the idea was I just didn't think about it once I'd written it down.
1: Mm-hmm. Yeah.
4: And that's actually got me to work for Disney Cruise Lines and work for my dream job for about 4 years. So.
2: Wow.
1: Well, that's what happened when I wrote my list out, and I can remember we were in our house at Westrade that we were renting at the time, and it's just after the Big Brother phenomenon had finished, and Breezy, my wife, she brought out the list and said, here, have a look at the list, and I was like, oh, that's pretty cool. She goes, look what number 18 was, and we were just absolutely baffled. We were gobsmacked and then got to cross it out. Wow. So how many things did you have on your list, Adam?
4: It's worked from about 4 times.
2: Okay.
1: Wow.
2: Wow.
4: Mostly job related, but one was location based, like moving to the Gold Coast after living in Adelaide for 3 months.
2: Wow.
1: Oh, wow. Had enough Adelaide?
4: Yeah, it was the Gold Coast is much nicer.
2: It is much nicer. We're very happy to have you here. Yes. That's wonderful, Adam. Thank you.
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7: No issues at all to report to you around the coast. Roads just a little under speed south on the M1, Gavin and Narang, but nothing too major really holding you up there. Everything else looking good. We will check it again in 20 minutes though, so if you do spot anything, call 5519 2275. Weather could continue to see the odd shower or two this evening. Right now it's 21 degrees.
8: Yeah, remember the Big K used to have all the big celebs call into his show?
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0: like I'm back at the Sydney Olympics. 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
1: Okay, strap yourself in. It's time for another round of Moira and Big Trev.
2: Did you know?
1: Did you know?
2: Did you know?
1: Did you know?
2: Did you know?
3: Oh, goodness.
4: All right.
3: Amazing pieces of information for you to fill your brain hole.
4: Yes.
3: Now, the brain, did you know, the brain is the fattest organ.
2: Did you know lemons float but limes sink? Because of their differing densities, lemons are more buoyant than limes.
3: There you go.
4: Mm-hmm.
5: What if it's one that's like kind of a lime but a bit yellow? You know those ones that aren't ripe?
3: Oh, yeah.
2: Probably just it's halfway.
3: Yeah, midway.
6: Wow.
3: Did you know the name for the Pringles shape? God, I miss Pringles. You know that shape? The kind of the curve?
2: Yeah.
3: Is called hyperbolic paraboloid. That's the actual name of the shape of a Pringle.
2: What is it again?
3: Hyperbolic paraboloid.
2: Oh,
6: wow.
3: I know.
2: What a wave.
3: There you go.
2: Did you know Oxford University is older than the Aztec Empire?
5: Yes.
2: Oh,
5: I didn't know that.
2: Yeah, the first teaching at Oxford began as early as the 11th century, while the Aztec civilization capital wasn't founded until 1325.
6: Wow.
3: All right, we want to know your amazing pieces of information, plus. What have you got for us?
6: Shock us
3: with your knowledge and your smartness. And the massive brain that you have.
4: Yeah,
5: which is also the fattest thing you've got. 5571 1029. If you have an amazing piece of information to share with us and the rest of the Gold Coast, we might even sort you out with a free feed.
4: Oh, hey!
5: Yes, at Sal's Authentic New York Pizza. Give us a call.
3: Yum.
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2: Okay, strap yourself in. It's time for another round of Moira and Big Trev.
3: Did you know?
2: Did you know?
3: Did you know?
2: Did you know?
3: Did you know?
4: All right, did you know that baked beans are not actually baked?
3: What?
4: Baked beans are not actually baked.
3: So what are they?
4: I don't know, but I just...
1: Are they beans?
4: Aren't baked. Yeah, keep going.
3: Did you know Chewbacca in Star Wars is based on George Lucas's dog, an Alaskan Malamute named Indiana?
4: Oh.
3: Who also inspired Indiana Jones.
5: Wow.
3: That's the reason I wanted to say that as well. Did you know during his entire lifetime, Vincent van Gogh is known to have sold only
4: one.
3: A single painting?
4: Yes, until he died.
3: One painting.
4: One painting in his entire life.
3: Now they're worth absolute billions.
4: Baked beans are stewed.
3: Oh.
4: Mm. But stewed beans just doesn't sound good at all.
3: Oh, yeah. I'd like some stewed beans
4: stewed
3: on toast.
4: Stewed beans.
3: Still sounds delicious.
4: Did you know tomato sauce or ketchup was used as medicine for 16 years?
3: What?
4: They used it for medicine.
3: Mm.
4: There you go.
1: To cure what?
3: Who knows? Did you know Queen lead singer Freddie Mercury was born with four extra teeth in his upper jaw, giving him his distinct smile?
4: Mm, that would be good.
3: How massive.
4: Cheryl, from the ring, what's your amazing fact, please?
6: Did you know when you've got two people and you take the full year of birth of one person, so say me, 1964, and the other person is my best friend who's born in 1962, and you add 62 to 1964, you get 2026. In that year, me being born in 1964 will be 62, and my best friend who is born in 1962 will be 64.
4: Oh.
6: And you can do that with any couple.
4: Oh.
6: And then... Ben, did you know that limes are supposed to be yellow when they're fully ripe?
4: Oh.
1: So when do they start floating?
6: I don't know about the floating, but if you leave a lime on the lime tree long enough, it'll turn yellow.
3: Oh, and then it turns into a lemon?
6: No, still a lime.
4: Okay. Oh. Okay, so go through the birth date.
6: Get them when they're not ripe.
4: Go through the birth date.
3: Let's do our birth date.
4: Okay, so is it the
6: okay,
4: full?
6: So, Trev, what year are you born?
3: 1973.
6: Okay, so 1973. Moisey, what year were you born?
4: 1978.
6: 1978. So you add those two, 1973 plus 78. I can't do that in my head.
3: That's right. That's why we got calculators. So
4: 1973 plus 78.
3: Yeah.
4: Is 2051.
6: Yep. Okay, so in 2051.
4: Yeah.
6: Moisey, you will be 73 and Trev will be 78.
4: Got it.
3: Oh, wow.
4: I don't know. He'll be dead probably.
3: Jesus.
4: No, I'm kidding.
3: Christ almighty. What are you doing?
4: No, he won't be.
1: He won't be. But we will hold you to that and we'll call you back and let you know.
3: 51. Yeah. Just please.
4: Pick your number.
3: Can you have the same number, please, Cheryl? Because it's going to be hard. My eyesight will be way gone.
6: Find you. For 30 years.
4: Yeah. Okay, well, look for another.
3: Well, I won't be here. Supposedly, I'm going to be dead.
4: No, sorry, you're not going to die.
1: Oh, we can still do the maths even without you.
4: Yeah.
6: Yeah.
1: Cheryl, you can have this $100 to spend at Sal's Authentic New York Pizza. Go get a free feed, all right?
6: Oh, great. Thank you, guys.
1: Thanks, Jez. 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
9: It is looking pretty good around the Gold Coast roads. I've got no dramas at all to report to you. Just the run on Bermuda Street, South of Mermaid Waters, a little busy through there, but no issues now for the M1. That is all clear. We will be checking in again in about 20 minutes. So if you spot anything else, call the traffic hotline on 5519 2275. Weather, the odd shower or two continuing this evening. Right now, it's 21 degrees.
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0: 929, Hot Tomato, Moira, and Big Trev. We are getting you home. And, well, speaking of getting home, the Rusty Chook returns to Kira.
1: It does.
0: Turned up again today. We're going to talk about that after 6 o'clock. A piece of the Gold Coast is back.
2: It's a bit of a sad day today, especially when it comes to our very good mate, Paul Gale. His father, Poppy G, passed away on
3: the
2: Sunday.
3: Yeah.
2: We just want to pass out our condolences to Paul, his family, even to Rosie Gale. She was a producer for a little while.
3: That's his daughter, Gale's daughter.
2: And, we're just sending out our love and condolences to the family. Now, I never had the pleasure of meeting Poppy G, but, Moisey, you've worked with Gale.
3: I've worked with Gaylee in two lives, so
2: yes.
3: I have had the chance to get to know Poppy G, an absolute gentleman.
2: Yeah.
3: And I loved how he'd been such a big part of the breakfast show.
2: Yeah, I love that little segment.
3: And all the little updates about him and everything else.
2: Yeah.
3: And just an absolutely beautiful man. And I have to say, Gaylee is one of the most selfless sons I've ever seen.
2: Nice. To
3: move him up here, to have him go and visit him all the time. I think he was getting most of his content from Poppy G. But, yeah, just a beautiful, and you may have heard as well throughout the day, Gaylee talking about losing his dad as well, which is a very difficult thing for so many people.
2: Yeah.
3: But I think because we have all laughed and shared years of memories with Poppy G, so just want to pass on all of our love and thinking of Gaylee and his family.
2: Yeah, all our condolences and love, Gaylee.
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9: It is looking pretty good around all of the Gold Coast roads now. No incidents, accidents or any delays to report to you. But if you do spot anything, call the traffic hotline on 5519 2275.
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9: It's 6 o'clock. Hi, I'm Rebecca Dakin. The Prime Minister has led tributes to AFL legend Neil Danaher following his death at the age of 65. The 2025 Australian of the Year passed away following a brave 13-year battle with MND. Anthony Albanese telling Parliament he made a huge difference that will last forever.
11: Neil Danaher's remarkable legacy lives all around us. The difference he made can be measured in the national awareness and the tens of millions of dollars that he and Fight MND have raised to research a cure.
9: A 19-year-old Gold Coast boy has been charged after allegedly breaking into the Brisbane home of Broncos and Wallabies legend Lottie Tokiri. The 46-year-old says he confronted the group of 6 to 8 people after they broke into his home in the early hours of Friday, managing to stop them getting away with one of his cars, but they did get the other. Police eventually spotted that vehicle in Brisbane early on Sunday and tracked it to a home in Pimpamar, where the 19-year-old was arrested. He's since been charged with a string of offences, while the search continues for the other involved. A 28-year-old man will remain behind bars for at least another night after being charged over the violent robbery and attempted rape of a 19-year-old woman in Southport. Police say she was attacked on a footbridge late on Friday night by a random man after leaving a uni campus. The man got away with her phone.

0: out for Origin 1 on Wednesday night after pulling up with a sore hamstring after training. He's been sent for scans, with Matt Burton being rushed into the squad tonight. Team manager Frank Panisi says they'll give Moses until the morning.
1: So at the moment he's still in, and we'll just see how he pulls up in the morning, see how the scans come about. And obviously if he's out, of course, it'll be a big loss.
0: And Cam McAvoy's world record time in the 50 freestyles being beaten at the controversial Enhanced Games in Las Vegas. A Greek swimmer beating the Gold Coast's time by 0.07 of a second. But given he's been taking performance-enhancing drugs, the time will not be officially recognised. It was the only world record time beaten during the Games, earning him a $1 million bonus. We'll check your weather next.
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0: Checking your weather now, and we could still see the odd shower or two right through the evening. Tomorrow will then be a cloudy and showery day for the Gold Coast, top of 24. More showers forecast for Friday. Could even see a late storm develop as well. And then a pretty wet day on the way for Thursday, up to 45 millimetres. Some severe storm activity possible as well. We will see the wet weather move away across Friday before a sunny weekend. It is 21 degrees now. 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

0: yeah, jump on in. We'll give you a ride home.
1: Yeah, come on, scooch over.
2: Last night with my rental car, so, you know, time to enjoy some good car action. That doesn't sound right. So 2024, this car. Pop on in.
0: I think, yeah, you're going to get stung for a cleaning fee now.
2: Oh, gosh.
0: Just in case.
2: Just in case. Just in general? In case, yeah. Okay, great. Fantastic.
0: Hey, Trev's got a game for us.
2: Yay.
1: I have got a game. It's the closest to the answer wins. It's called Who, What, Where, When and Why. It's all because of Tottenham Hotspurs.
2: Do we have to know about Tottenham Hotspurs?
0: They're a soccer team, yeah.
2: I know, yeah.
1: You're just going to guess the answers. You know how it's closest.
2: Okay, so it's not specifically about the... I don't have to start researching Tottenham
1: Hotspur. No, it's about Tottenham Hotspur.
2: That's against my Liverpool blood.
1: Don't
2: Google?
1: No, don't Google. It's all about whoever gets closest to the answer.
2: Okay.
0: Six.
1: Ooh.
2: Red. No. Also, the Kira Eagle is officially back. It's officially landed back on the Gold Coast.
1: Yay.
2: The Rusty Chook. You may actually know her as well. If you don't know what we're talking about, we'll tell you soon.
0: Yes. 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
1: Look, it is a big day for down here, Kira. It is the Kira Eagle officially is back in its spot where it should be.
2: Awesome.
1: A lot of people, the sculpture is sometimes also known as the Rusty Chook, but it is on the RT Peak Memorial Park on Kira Hill. Now, it's been there since 1983.
2: Whoa, that
1: long. And I still remember the fact that when you drive down there, you could actually, it would be like a moment of like, oh, we're here.
2: Yes.
1: Because you'd see the Rusty Chook.
2: Yeah, every time you walk, drive around there. Yep.
1: Yeah. Mm. So it spent the last month at a being stored at like a city depot.
2: Yeah.
1: And it sort of, you know, had a, it was ready to go, but because of the weather that we've had.
2: Yes.
1: So they were like worried about, you know, and then they had some, then it had some protective like layers put on it.
0: WD-40.
1: Pretty much.
2: Yes.
1: Lube. And then, so what happened was in 1983, a guy called Craig actually made it.
2: Oh.
1: And then in 2021, during that renovation of Kira Hill, which I think I still remember you talking about.
2: Yeah.
1: It was deemed structurally unsafe.
2: Oh.
1: Yes. So then another artist was selected to reproduce it. So it's not the original, but it's very similar, if not the same, Rusty Chook.
2: So what happened to the old Rusty Chook?
1: I don't actually know.
0: And so is the new one rusty?
1: The new one looks rusty, but it's not rusty. Do you know what I mean?
2: Yeah, but
1: it's like, you know, when you get like a shabby chic cupboard and it looks like it's come from St. Vinny's, but it costs like $1 billion.
0: Yeah. Shabby Chook.
1: It is a shabby
2: So where's the other Rusty Chook gone?
1: I'm not
2: And when
1: aware
2: they say it's unsafe, is it because
1: structurally unsafe, I think it was actually rusting.
2: Oh.
1: That's why it was the Rusty Chook. Oh. And then it became the dead chook and now it's just a chook on a hook.
0: Well, welcome back, Chook. New old Chook.
2: Chook week?
0: Chook week.
1: I've done Chook week.
2: Yeah, we really did too. Sorry about that. It's fire.
0: Could have timed it better if they dropped it off during Chook week.
2: Yeah.
0: For us.
2: What if we could get it and then put it here at Hot Tomato on top of the building here?
0: The old one.
1: Yeah.
0: Put it up there with your old car, Moisey.
2: Oh my God. Put it on the top of the car.
1: Yes.
0: Collection of old Gold Coast things.
2: Yeah. And then I'll just sit above it.
1: And put Trevor up there too.
2: I got there before you sucked in.
1: Damn it.
0: But yes, Trevor, you'll be dead.
2: Yes, okay.
0: All right. Well, we'll work on that. It's Moira and Big Trev. This is Hot Tomato.

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1: Moira and Big Trev, late to the party!
2: Earlier on in the show, we were talking about injuries that you received overseas. How bad were they? What did you do? Sarah from Mermaid Beach, a bit late to the party. How did you injure yourself when you're overseas?
3: Well, it was actually my son. We're on a road trip up to North Queensland, and one of the accommodations that we were leaving, we were packing everything in, our two kids, got everything in, and just as we're putting the last suitcases in, my two-year-old, who was riding around on, you know, those little red, yellow, blue little trike.
4: Oh, yeah, yes, bike. Yeah. Mm-hmm.
3: So it was a flat space where the car was parked and then a big long downhill driveway to a big gate. And, you know, when you have those moments of only, what if I, you know, you think it after the fact. Anyway, next minute I see a little bald head going down the driveway towards the gate and I started running, but he was too fast and I just had to watch as he flipped up. And, oh, my God, you know how I was just hoping he was going to be okay. Tip his tooth. Slid above his eyelid. He actually said, Mom, you got a ring and tell us.
2: Oh, my God.
3: He's 8 now. No, 9 now. So it was a few years ago. He was 2, but...
2: Oh, my God. Yeah. He must have been cooking.
4: Was it a full flip, like a full in the air? You could just see it happening?
3: Yeah. Oh. I can still see it bright as day. And, you know, as I said, the thoughts that go through your mind. If only I had him put it in the car earlier. What if?
4: No, it was fine.
5: If I only got filmed it.
4: So funniest home videos. That was still around. That would have been awesome.
2: Got a VCR.
4: I could have won something.
0: A JVC camcorder.
4: Yes. So I could film it again.
3: Oh, you guys are horrible.
2: I know, we are. Hey, thanks for listening to the show.
4: Thank you. Thanks for joining us.
3: Bye.
2: We're not here to help. She's just going.
4: You guys are horrible.
2: She's going through
0: one
2: all
0: star
2: that trauma again.
4: They're like, ha ha ha.
0: Anyway, it's definitely not Moira and Big Trev on Hot Smart.
2: No.
4: Oh dear.
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1: Every now and then we let Trevor take charge and play a game that he's come up with. Honestly, this could go anywhere. This one's called
2: Who, What, Where, When, and Why. Closest answer wins. The long one.
3: Okay.
2: Something big happened early this morning, Moisey.
3: Mm-hmm.
2: And it was this.
4: Michelle Paulinho with a precious goal was Tottenham's saviour. And on the final day, Tottenham have secured a 49th successive season of top flight football.
2: Just by the skin of our noses.
3: Yeah. So this is your team?
2: Yeah, this is Tottenham Hotspur, my team. And my little brother, his team is Arsenal.
3: Oh.
2: And haven't I copped it for, well, the last month.
3: Okay.
2: So these questions are all about Tottenham Hotspurs.
3: How are we going to know this?
2: You're just going to guess. Oh, you know how the nearest answer is, you know, near enough is good enough?
3: Yeah.
2: Yeah, that's it.
3: Okay.
2: Okay.
5: Do we buzz in?
2: You can buzz in and then give your guess.
3: Okay.
2: How many goals did Harry Kane, who is a Tottenham Hotspurs absolute legend, score for Tottenham Hotspurs?
5: Moira. This year?
2: No, in his whole career.
3: He's half. 139.
2: Rightio, 139.
5: Ben, 150.
2: Ben is the closest.
3: Oh.
2: 280.
3: What, 280?
2: 280. Okay, how many Premier League points did Spurs achieve in the 2025-26 season? All up.
5: Ben, 54.
3: Moira, 55. Ben got it.
2: Yeah. 41 points.
3: Yeah.
2: Okay, how many seats does the Tottenham Hotspur Stadium hold?
5: Go on.
3: 27,000.
2: It's Tottenham Hotspurs.
5: 27,001.
3: 22,000. Okay,
2: no. Oh, you're done.
3: 20, okay.
2: What did you say?
3: 27,000.
5: 27.
3: Okay.
5: And I said
3: 27,001. Oh, you...
2: Oh, Ben's closest. He got 62,850. Okay, second last question. In what year did Spurs win their first FA Cup? Their very first one.
5: Ben, 1977.
3: 1976.
2: What was the closest? Thank you. Right. 1901.
3: Oh! Wow. We had no faith in them, did we?
2: Last one.
3: Oh, good.
2: It was a nervous wait for Spurs fans all over the world because a loss would have seen us relegated into the lower league. How many points were they away from being in the relegation zone? How many points?
3: Four.
2: Away?
5: Ben, six.
2: Was he?
3: Four.
2: Two.
3: Two. Okay. Points.
2: Yes.
3: Got it.
2: There you go.
3: Hey, who won?
2: Ben did.
3: That guy. Your
5: mate. Okay, what a great day for Tottenham Hotspurs and for me.
3: And for you. Oh, wow.
2: Yes.
5: Listen to those 27,001 people cheering.
3: Have you got what would have happened if I'd won that one?
5: That's it.
3: Sounds like me doing star jumps.
5: Good game, Trevor.
2: With you today.
5: I don't know. Let's just move on.
6: Yeah, everyone's got a Spotify playlist, a YouTube, blah, blah, blah, and on-demand everything.
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6: 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And I just had that

0: guy in a Bing Tang t-shirt runs past, being chased by another man. So the stink's happening, right? And then a guy walks past drinking out of a bottle of wine. And I know my cheap wine, right? I know it very well. Yeah. Always unmistakably Gold Coast.
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1: Yeah.
0: He's ready to rock and roll. Moira and Big Trev right now. And, well, we're nearly done. So if you've just joined us.
2: That's on you.
0: That's on you.
3: Yeah.
2: You knew what time we started.
3: Yep.
0: And we're going to do it all over again, same time tomorrow.
3: Rightio. So there's your heads up.
2: That sounds good.
3: Tomorrow.
2: More tax man tomorrow.
3: Mm-hmm.
0: Yeah, free cash just for Gold Coasters.
3: Yep. And lots of other good stuff.
0: Oh, yeah.
3: You name it, it's going to be here.
0: It's one of those shows, hey?
3: It's going to be one of those
0: we'll
3: shows
0: figure
3: like
0: out tomorrow.
3: Full of laughs and gags and, oh, my God.
2: Don't forget to pick me up tomorrow at 12:30.
3: Okay.
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3: Hertz Rent a Car pick up.
0: Full update on Moira's hopefully new car. And getting rid of old car.
3: So we have to get a new horn for Moira's new car.
2: Is there a good sounding horn?
0: I don't know. I'll just let's look up good sounding horn on your computer and see what happens, eh? I don't need that on the work one. Speak to you tomorrow. Goodbye.
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0: Craig's got through from Runaway Bay. Now, he was telling me off air he's a massive Queensland supporter for the State of Origin.
3: You're kidding.
0: Gator Blues. I don't know, mate. I reckon that team, Laurie Daly, do you reckon he's picked a good side?
3: Oh, mate, I reckon he'll go all right, but I reckon the Blues have got it this year.
0: All right, well, hey.
3: Do anyway, because I don't want to do me winter swim if I lose.
0: Or what, you have to do a winter swim if you lose?
3: Yeah, I've got an ongoing bet with actually my 70-year-old mother, but if we lose, I'm in the pool.
0: And this year she's up to the grade a bit, it's tackle out.
3: Oh, no, not this year, mate, no one wants to see that.
0: Hey, mate, this is some good news for you, though. You got a double pass to take the kids to see the new Masters of the Universe. Congratulations, Craig, and go the

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0: 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We've got NSYNC next in Fat Nights. Baby, bye, bye, bye. And we've got Domino's Pizza right now. I lost my voice then. Hello!
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0: 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The reason he plays music for your ears is because the side of him can't be unseen.
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0: about the Big Kahuna. 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
0: Who is it, Big K?
2: Well, it's Amy Shark. She went to Southport High. Yeah, it's called Our Last Fight. 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Our Last Fight was a doozy. She cut the last bit off.

0: We're about to do it, the flashback, 8 at 8. We do it every single weeknight at 8 o'clock, 8 songs from way back when. In Fat Nights, like the Boom Funk MCs. Yeah, straight from the top of a dome. Remember Romeo and Juliet, this song? Good movie, that. And the Headless Chickens, One Hit Wonders. Eight songs from back in the day coming up for you next.
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10: 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Some things never change because he still does. This is the Big Kahuna's Flashback 8 at

The Boomfunk MC's Freestyler in the Flashback 8 at 8. Let's go back to the 80s with the Naked Eyes. Remember this? One hit wonder. And there's always something there to remind me how broke I am. The text messages. You owe this much on your credit card. You mongrel. Anyway, it's hot tomato.

0: 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Have a listen to a little snippet from the trailer. I'm liking this.
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0: 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Big K. Back to normal programming next, Somba. Well, if you can call anything about this show normal, new Martin Garrix on the way as well with Ed Sheeran. I suppose we're fairly normal, aren't we, on a Monday?
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2: Okay, it's not the news that I wanted to share today, but Poppy G passed away on Saturday. Last Sunday, he went into hospital in a lot of pain. And at first we thought like it might be a hip or a back, but then it turned out to be a staph infection. The pain was really terrible. He was in agony and he opened his eyes and he tried to speak. And he couldn't get any sound out of his voice, but he finally got to say it, and he said it 3 times. He looked at me, Willow, and Ange was in there, and Rosie just arrived, and he said, "I love you, I love you, I love you so much." And that was the last thing Dad actually said, which was beautiful. I'd like to thank the Gold Coast for embracing all our Poppy G stories and allowing me to share them with you, because he loved it. I miss you, Dad. But you can finally hold Mum's hand again. Rest in peace, Poppy G.
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2: All right, Martin Garrix. Never had huge success in Australia. He's a Dutch DJ that works with a lot of people. 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Their new song's called Repeat It. Will this be a hit? I ask you.

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0: got some great songs on the way. 1029 Hot Tomato. Whether you like the new stuff, we got Olivia Rodrigo's Drop Dead, her new song. Like the old stuff, EMF Unbelievable. Here's a bit of a flashback.
1: You're unbelievable.
0: That's on the way, and a couple from Calvin Harris. I mean, why not? I feel so close to you right now. Why wouldn't you play that on a Monday night? Stick around, people.
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0: Oh, 1,083.
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0: on 1029 Hot Tomato. Someone's at the door. Not sure why we have a doorbell. We never answer anyway. We're too busy playing new music right now. Butcherer, gentlemen.
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it's Fat Nights, isn't it? It's 102.9 Hot Tomato. Big K, all this week, your chance to win tickets to He-Man. We all grew up with He-Man and the Masters of the Universe. Here's a bit from the trailer.

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classic Harry Styles, 1029 Hot Tomato, into a double shot from Calvin Harris. 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In Fat Nights at Hot Tomato, this one with Ellie Goulding.

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1: The Big Kahuna is a throwback. 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
2: She's got a new song, Olivia Rodrigo, and I'm not a fan of this one, and I like her songs normally. It's Drop Dead Fred. No, I added the Fred. It's just Drop Dead, new Olivia Rodrigo. What do you think of this one? It's a different sound for her. Rotten Tomato?

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0: tomorrow night, more tickets to He-Man and the Masters of the Universe going off in Fat Nights at 102.9 Hot Tomato. 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Skeletor and that mob. Violent Femmes on the way, yes. Let me go wild, like I blister in the sun. I better go off as well. We'll do this next. Have a great night, Gold Coasters.
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1: Okay, it's not the news that I wanted to share today, but Poppy G passed away on Saturday. Last Sunday, he went into hospital in a lot of pain. And at first we thought like it might be a hip or a back, but then it turned out to be a staph infection. The pain was really terrible. He was in agony and he opened his eyes and he tried to speak. And he couldn't get any sound out of his voice, but he finally got to say it, and he said it three times. He looked at me, Willow, and Ange was in there, and Rosie just arrived, and he said, "I love you, I love you, I love you so much." And that was the last thing Dad actually said, which was beautiful. I'd like to thank the Gold Coast for embracing all our Poppy G stories and allowing me to share them with you, because he loved it. I miss you, Dad. But you can finally hold Mum's hand again. Rest in peace, Poppy G.
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0: 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Let's hope this new song didn't cost as much to make. 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

0: 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Sounds old. 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
1: Kathy from Carrara, who did you leave behind?
2: 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And just as they're about to pull up home, he goes, Jimmy, I've forgotten something. 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Yes, I forgot my wife.
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1: 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Through the drive-thru. 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
1: Okay, it's not the news that I wanted to share today, but Poppy G passed away on Saturday. Last Sunday, he went into hospital in a lot of pain. And at first we thought like it might be a hip or a back, but then it turned out to be a staph infection. The pain was really terrible. He was in agony and he opened his eyes and he tried to speak. And he couldn't get any sound out of his voice, but he finally got to say it, and he said it three times. He looked at me, Willow, and Ange was in there, and Rosie just arrived, and he said, "I love you, I love you, I love you so much." And that was the last thing Dad actually said, which was beautiful. I'd like to thank the Gold Coast for embracing all our Poppy G stories and allowing me to share them with you, because he loved it. I miss you, Dad. But you can finally hold Mum's hand again. Rest in peace, Poppy G.
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17: 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I'm from the dirty, but that Chico nice. Y'all call it a moment, I call it.

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1: So I was down at Boontree Gym during the boxing training, which hurts. 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
6: Have you heard about the sunrise swim banana or the morning stroll banana? 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
1: Okay, it's not the news that I wanted to share today, but Poppy G passed away on Saturday. Last Sunday, he went into hospital in a lot of pain. And at first we thought like it might be a hip or a back, but then it turned out to be a staph infection. The pain was really terrible. He was in agony and he opened his eyes and he tried to speak. And he couldn't get any sound out of his voice, but he finally got to say it, and he said it three times. He looked at me, Willow, and Ange was in there, and Rosie just arrived, and he said, I love you, I love you, I love you so much. And that was the last thing Dad actually said, which was beautiful. I'd like to thank the Gold Coast for embracing all our Poppy G stories and allowing me to share them with you, because he loved it. I miss you, Dad. But you can finally hold Mum's hand again. Rest in peace, Poppy G.
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0: 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Ugh. Let's pump you up with some new music instead. Martin Garrix and Ed Sheeran. 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

0: Whether you're broke or evergreen, you're black, white, beige, Chola descent, you're Lebanese, you're Orient. 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
3: First question for $50. 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
2: 75.
0: Nothing.
2: Oh, my God.
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0: on 1029 Hot Tomato. The sound you'd hear back in the 80s before you played the record you just bought from Sunflower Records at Pac Fair. Sounds old. Let's play some new music instead. Amy Shark, Our Last Fight.
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1: Everything is flowing nicely across Gold Coast roads this morning. No dramas to report on, but if you do spot anything, call the traffic hotline 5519 2275.
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1: It's just gone 5 o'clock. Hi, I'm Lucy Knight. Police are investigating a chaotic three-car crash in Logan. A stolen van and a Jeep were spotted driving dangerously through Beenleigh yesterday afternoon before crashing, also hitting an innocent motorist in another car. The male passenger of the van and the man behind the wheel of the Jeep were arrested on scene, with the 50-year-old Jeep driver since charged with dangerous operation of a vehicle. Police have launched a homicide investigation in Ipswich following the death of a child. Emergency crews were called to a Lowood home just after 11 o'clock last night and found the child unresponsive. A 31-year-old woman known to the child is currently assisting police with inquiries. An alleged attempted rapist will be back in Southport Court today. 28-year-old Jaden Allen Elson is accused of robbing and trying to sexually assault a 19-year-old woman in Southport on Friday night and had his case briefly mentioned in court yesterday. The matter was adjourned to today to allow him to undergo a mental health assessment. He remains behind bars. And Neil Danaher will be honoured with a state funeral following his death from motor neuron disease. Tributes continue to flood in for the 65-year-old AFL legend who battled the disease for 13 years. He was named Australian of the Year in 2025 and his MND charity raised more than $100 million through events like the Big Freeze. To sport, the Blues and Maroons will hold their captain's run today ahead of tomorrow night's Origin Series opener in Sydney. New South Wales has placed Matt Burton on standby after Mitch Moses pulled up with hamstring tightness after training yesterday. He's being sent for scans this morning. And Australian Olympian James Magnussen has flopped at the controversial enhanced games in Las Vegas. The 35-year-old finished last in the men's 100-metre and 50-metre freestyle, but he's told Nine he's not disappointed about it at all.
12: I mean, look, there is money on the line, prize money on the line. I was pretty realistic about my age and where I was at coming into the meet. I'm always super optimistic, so I always aim to win, but there's bigger opportunities involved in this than just the prize money on the night.
1: We'll take a look at Gold Coast weather next.
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1: To the weather, showers today and a top of 24 degrees, rainy and 24 again tomorrow. Showers increasing on Thursday up to 45 millimetres possible and the chance of a storm. Just a few showers forecast for Friday. At the Seaway right now, it is 19 degrees. Gayley and Emily Jade's Double or Nothing Kids Edition plays this morning at 7. 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
6: I want to suck your blood.
7: Oh, thank goodness.
8: Oh, jeez.
6: Well, Dracula Day today. That's what he says.
7: Okay.
6: Did you guys not get that? I thought you
7: No,
6: we
7: did.
6: Okay,
7: we did.
6: Good. Okay.
7: Well, we didn't know it was his day, but we just thought you were
8: We didn't know you were going to say blood.
6: Yes. So
7: we thought you were thirsty.
6: So it is. It is World Dracula Day today.
7: Right.
6: Celebrating Bram Stoker's absolute legendary story.
7: Yeah.
6: It's also World Redhead Day today, so hello to all our redhead listeners.
7: Is there such a thing as a redheaded Dracula?
6: I don't know. I'm sure.
8: Don't go in the sun if you're a redheaded Dracula.
6: Yeah. Is there only one Dracula?
7: Pale on pale.
8: Yeah.
6: Dracula's a vampire, but there's only Dracula, right? There's vampires and then there's Dracula. Well, isn't that how it works?
7: Yeah.
6: They're not all Draculas. There's Dracula as Dracula.
7: Well, yeah. Okay, well, there's different Dracula movies. Has there ever been a redheaded movie?
6: Always
7: that's Dracula?
6: Black hair. Always that slick back hair with the little V.
7: I feel like we need a redheaded Dracula.
6: Yeah, I think we do. Mm. In the Dracula, the kids thing, she marries, the little vampire marries a redheaded, and then the baby is
7: a redheaded Dracula.
6: Redhead.
7: Okay, well, that'll
8: Dracula
7: do.
8: Dracula Jr.
6: Yeah, Dracula Jr. So there, we got there in
7: we
6: the
7: got
6: end.
7: Got there, yeah, well
6: and
7: done.
6: We'll celebrate that.
8: This next song, Judge Brothers, Sucker, would you believe?
6: Oh, stop it.
8: It's almost like
7: it's written itself.
8: It's meant to be.
7: Yeah.
8: Well, 2.9 Hot Tomato.
7: Are they redheads?

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1: Okay. So, I'm sorry. I didn't think I'd go so early, sorry. I just got a wave. I think everyone probably knows what I'm going to say. It's not the news that I wanted to share today, but Poppy G passed away on Saturday. Last Sunday, he went into hospital in a lot of pain. And at first we thought like it might be a hip or a back, but then it turned out to be a staph infection. And the doctors and nurses and staff at Pindara were so good that they worked so hard around the clock to treat him. But the pain was really terrible. He was in agony, and the infection markers in his blood kept on rising. And once we knew what we were facing, the team had the right antibiotics loaded. And I said to Dad, hey, we're in business, Dad. Dad, we've found the bug and we've got the right antibiotics for you now to help you. Hopefully you'll wake up feeling a lot better and, you know, you've got a chance to fight it. I was just saying some more things to him and being positive, which he always was in my life, you know. And he opened his eyes and he tried to speak and he couldn't get any sound out of his voice. But he finally got to say it, and he said it three times. He was really emotional, and you could see he looked at me, Willow, and Ange was in there, and Rosie just arrived, and he said, I love you, I love you, I love you so much. And that was the last thing Dad actually said, which was beautiful. The next morning, the infection marks had increased, and I spoke to the doctor when I was in the car park at Pindara. The doctor has been outstanding at looking after Dad, and he said, Paul, unfortunately, your dad is very unwell and is in excruciating pain. So I knew what was next. And so for 2 days, Poppy G had family surrounding him in love. He took his last breath at 8:31 on Saturday night. I'd like to thank the Gold Coast for embracing all our Poppy G stories and allowing me to share them with you, because he loved it. He loved people saying hello to him in the street. Is that Poppy G? Hello, Poppy G. Someone would say something under the scenes and he'd go, did you hear that? Thank you to the amazing staff at Tricare Cypress Gardens. You all meant so much to Poppy G and our family. You became his extended family and he loved you very much. And I know you loved him. I've already run into some of you while I've gone back there over the weekend. And the team at Pindara, you're unsung heroes. You tried everything to make Poppy G better. You then made him relaxed and comfortable. I miss you, Dad. But you can finally hold Mum's hand again. Rest in peace, Poppy G.
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0: Kaylee and Emily Jade on 102.9 Hot Tomato. And Kaylee just gave us some sad news about Poppy G. But we are reminiscing right now, Kaylee.
1: All right. Well, as promised, Poppy G did some stuff for us, so we came up with this concept to make him do some rap songs.
2: Mm-hmm.
1: We're going to relive how that happened with the break and then get a little sample of what he did. I'm going to talk about Poppy G.
3: Poppy G!

0: RBG.
1: All right. The other day I talked about being in his room at the nursing home with him, and a loudspeaker came on and announced that there was a 1:30 musical concert with Roy in the common room, and he was panicking a bit, saying, I'm not up to it.
2: Because his name is actually Roy.
1: His name
2: we
1: is Roy.
2: We call him Poppy G, yeah. But his name is Roy.
1: So then he's gone, we were doing a runner, and we turned around the corner and there's a gentleman in a red outfit, and we met him, and it turns out his name was Roy. So my dad said, oh my God, thank God for that. So we still went out and had a good time. So we were talking about it the other day, and then off the back of that we thought, well, what would, say, when we ended up in a nursing home, what would we be singing in a musical concert? And it would be all modern stuff, right?
3: Mm-hmm.
1: Yeah. And then we thought we'd put it to the phones and see what modern songs would you like to see Poppy G sing in some sort of concert in the nursing home. And here's some of your suggestions.
4: My suggestion was the one that says, I like big butts, that one.
2: Yeah, what do you want Poppy G to sing, Julie?
4: The Angels song. Am I ever going to see your face again by the Angels?
1: What about the next bit?
2: Don't. Right.
5: well, it'll have to be a duet, but I thought Barbie Girl by Aqua.
6: I touch myself by the vinyl.
1: Anyway, so I went in. You got me to go in yesterday and talk him up and see if he'd get involved with a few of our songs.
2: Did he? Mm-hmm.
1: And he has partaken as best he could.
3: Yeah,
1: with a little bit of coaching from a very non-musical son. So I've got a sample of two attempted songs.
2: Okay,
1: and we put a little bit of time into it, and he was still worried. He goes, "Oh, it's not good enough," because he likes to perform. But anyway, here's the first attempted modern song that we got Poppy G to sing.
7: Oh my God, Becky, look at her butt.
8: I like big butts and I cannot lie. You other brothers can deny. And when a girl walks in with an itty-bitty waist and a round thing in your face.
1: There's his first effort.
2: That was amazing.
3: That was great.
1: Let me tell you, it wasn't one take.
2: Oh, all right. Really? Neither is Beyonce.
1: It wasn't one take. Oh, jeez.
2: Right? What? Yeah. Sing things about 10 times.
1: What, there's a comparison
3: Poppy
1: with
3: Beyonce.
1: Poppy G. All right, are you ready for the next attempt?
3: Okay, yeah.
1: All right,
3: yeah.
1: Roll it out.
3: Well, okay.

0: 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Steve, that's untouchable like Elliot Ness.
1: I want the whole version of that.
2: So Poppy G put a bit of that down. Now, let me tell you, I was excited, right? So I got those and I said, okay, I've got another one for you. And I tried to get him to do this one. So he's reading the lyrics.
3: Yeah, yeah.
2: And he looks at me and said, what will they all say at church? I'm not doing that, he said. I'm not doing it.
4: That was from back in 2022. I'm going to hear a bit more from Poppy G after 5:30.
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4: All of our roads are flowing nicely across the Gold Coast this morning. M1, just a little slow if you're heading northbound into Brizzy from Yatala through to Woodridge. We'll check in again in about 30 minutes. If you do spot anything else, call the traffic hotline on 5519 2275.
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4: It's just gone 5:30. Hi, I'm Lucy Knight. A man who allegedly robbed and tried to sexually assault a young woman in Southport is due to reappear in court today following a mental health assessment. 28-year-old Jaden Allen Elson had his case adjourned yesterday. He remains behind bars, charged with several offences, including attempted rape, after allegedly attacking a 19-year-old woman in Southport on Friday night. Homicide detectives are speaking with a woman following the death of a child in Ipswich. The child was found unresponsive at a home in Lowood around 11 o'clock last night and couldn't be revived. A 31-year-old woman known to the child is assisting police. Two men have been arrested following a dramatic crash in Logan involving a stolen van. The van was spotted driving dangerously alongside a Jeep in Beenleigh yesterday afternoon before both vehicles crashed with a third car. The male passenger of the van was taken into custody and is yet to be charged, while the Jeep driver, a 50-year-old man, has been charged with dangerous operation of a vehicle. And changes to the state's parole system could see our most dangerous offenders spend more time behind bars. Under the reforms, restricted prisoner legislation would be expanded to all those serving a life sentence, meaning they would face harsher parole eligibility.
3: The Gold Coast Suns are taking on the Brisbane Lions on Saturday, June 6. Tickets are sold out, but you can still sneak in with a membership starting from $85.
4: To sport, Blue Star Mitch Moses is heading off to get scans on his hamstring this morning. The 5'8 is in doubt for tomorrow night's Origin opener in Sydney, with Matt Burton rushed into the squad. New South Wales performance manager Frank Panisi says they'll have a better understanding this morning.
7: We'll just see how he pulls up in the morning, see how the scans come about. And obviously, if he's out, of course, it'll be a big loss. Him and Nathan have worked hard all week.
4: We'll take a look at Gold Coast weather next.
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4: To the weather, showers today and a top of 24 degrees, rainy and 24 again tomorrow. Showers increasing on Thursday, up to 45 millimetres possible and the chance of a storm. Just a shower or two forecast for Friday, then sunny over the weekend. At the Seaway right now, it's 19 degrees. 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
4: All right, so we've heard the very sad news that Kaylee's dad, Poppy G, passed away over the weekend. And so we're sort of going through the archives of Poppy G's, and we've got the full rap that he did. Gosh, it was a long time ago now.
14: I think, is it 2022?
4: Gosh, it feels like yesterday to me, but that's how, Christo's voice is in it.
14: Yeah.
4: That's how long ago it was, and you can't miss it. It's just gorgeous. You need to stay and listen.
14: And I'm going to be talking about dumb criminals.
4: Okay.
14: So, hold back. I like these stories.
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0: sleep tonight, I still feel alive. You can call me irrelevant, insignificant. 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
1: all. Gayly and Emily Jade on 102.9 Hot Tomato. And with the sad news of the passing of Poppy G, a favourite on this show, we are looking back at some Poppy G memories, Gayly.
2: All right, so we heard the sample size of things and then we ended up going away and working really hard with Poppy G to get him to do a little, a bigger example of his rap attitude. And we did it. We'd sort of worked it out together line by line. But there's, I don't think there's any auto-tune on it from memory. He picked up, like, he loved his music. Mm. And it was just funny because it was just so opposite. He was Frank Sinatra and all that sort of stuff. Yeah. But anyway, this is how it came up. And it is his tune. And we were very proud of him.
3: Yeah. You know what? I like the playettes.

0: Yo, Poppy G, drop the verse.
1: It's going down, fade to Black Street. Homies got at me. Collab, creation, bumped like acne. No doubt I put it down, never slouch. 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Tell me who can stop when pop making moves. 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Giving me orgasm with my mellow accent. Still moving this flavor. 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The original rookie.

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1: Kathy from Carrara, who did you leave behind?
2: 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And just as they're about to pull up home, he goes, Jimmy, I've forgotten something. What did you forget? He goes, I forgot my wife.
1: Oh! Did the PM get out and go, oh, Jimmy, you can take it from here, mate?
2: No, he went back to the drive as well.
1: Yeah. Through the drive-thru. 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
1: It's Gailey's.
2: All right, dumb criminals. A man brought his son with him to rob a pet store and was caught because he robbed the store and then he forgot about his son and left his son in the store. So what was good, though, that they both went in there with balaclavas on.
3: Oh, really? How old was the son?
2: Just a kid.
3: Really?
2: Yeah, yeah.
3: Oh, God. Oh, come on, son. I'm going to teach you the family trade.
2: That's
3: Let's go.
2: Right. We've got to do it. Now, a Scottish man was identified after a liquor store robbery because he flirted with the cashier and gave his number before he left.
3: Oh, how you doing?
2: Oh, my goodness. He probably thought, hey, I've got all the booze. You can just follow me. All right, you can't do one of these without a Florida man. So a Florida man was arrested after trying to cash a $368 billion check to open an underwater restaurant.
3: Oh.
2: That is a weird story.
3: 300 and what, billion?
2: Yeah.
0: Right, I've heard this story before.
3: It's very expensive under the sea.
2: Yeah, it is. A 23-year-old from New York was caught on a police chase because he decided to hide behind a big building. The building was Sing Sing Maximum Security Prison, and he was grabbed by a guard. Oh, of all the places. In 2007, a man broke into a home and simply got in bed for a nap while he was drunk. The homeowner actually came home and called the police while the suspect slept, and then the homeowner made him a nice big bowl of porridge.
3: I was going to say, if that's not Goldilocks, I don't know what it is. And he was Goldie locked up.
1: This morning from 9 on

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1: Obesity is not about willpower alone. So why are we still talking about it that way? Obesity is a complex disease caused by genetics, lifestyle, and environment. 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
7: The Gold Coast is looking really good traffic-wise. Just some minor delays building northbound Upper Coomera and Pimpama. Heading into Brizzy, slow in that usual Slacks Creek stretch. Nothing out of the ordinary, though. Local roads all looking good. We'll check it again in 15 minutes. If you do spot anything else, call the traffic hotline on 5519 2275.
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7: It's 6 o'clock. Hi, I'm Lucy Knight. A man allegedly behind the attempted rape of a woman in Southport has spent another night behind bars. 28-year-old Jaden Allen Elson is accused of robbing and trying to sexually assault a 19-year-old woman on Friday night and had his case adjourned in court yesterday to today. His lawyers requested he undergo a mental health assessment. Queensland homicide detectives are probing the death of a child in Ipswich. Emergency crews were called to a Lowood home around 11 p.m. last night, where the child was found unresponsive and couldn't be saved. A 31-year-old woman known to the child is being questioned by police. No charges have been laid. A hazardous surf warning still remains in place for the Gold Coast. All our beaches have been closed since Saturday, with lifeguards to make a call later this morning on whether they need to remain off limits as a relentless low-pressure system continues to batter the coast. The total number of teachers in our state schools has hit the highest level in Queensland history. New data revealing another 1,000 teachers have been added to classrooms in the past year. Education Minister JP Langbrook says there's also been a jump of more than 5% in uni applications for teaching degrees this year.
10: What this data shows is that teaching is becoming a career of choice again.
7: And Hollywood A-listers Kevin Costner and Jake Gyllenhaal have been spotted filming their new movie on the Gold Coast. The Rainbow Bay Surf Life Saving Club was transformed yesterday into a movie set for upcoming flick Honeymoon with Harry. The stars have been filming across Brisbane and the Wit Sundays over the past few months, but this is the first time the glitter strip has been used as a filming backdrop. practice ball. The New South Wales Blues are sweating on scans on Mitch Moses ahead of tomorrow night's Origin opener. The 5'8" pulled up with hamstring tightness after training yesterday, with a final call on whether he'll be right to play to be made after his scan this morning. Blues fullback James Tedesco has told Seven it's not ideal.
11: Calling in Birdo as a backup, but I mean, we'll just see how he goes. He seems pretty good. He seems like it should be fine, but there's a bit of caution there to see how it goes.
7: And Gold Coast teen Emerson Jones has been knocked out of the French Open following an incredibly tough first-round match. The 17-year-old going down to four-time champ Igor Swiatek in two sets. Fellow Aussies Talia Gibson, Rinki Hijikata and Alexander Vukic have also bowed out, while Daria Kasatkina and Alex Dimonor are through to the second round. We'll take a look at Gold Coast weather and surf conditions with Tara next.
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15: Still some really solid sets on the Gold Coast this morning. That east-southeasterly swell is hitting about 4 to 5 feet and winds up from the southwest, but picking up from the southeast in the next few hours. Still some dangerous conditions around today with a hazardous surf warning, and definitely just one for the pros. The cleanest conditions snap through to Kira. Heading up to that 10 o'clock low tide with a 4 o'clock high tide and 23 degrees in the water. Have a great morning and I'll check back in a couple of hours.
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7: To the weather, showers today with a top of 24 degrees, showers and 25 tomorrow. Rainy conditions really ramping up on Thursday, up to 45 millimetres of rain possible and the chance of a storm. Few showers lingering into Friday before a sunny weekend. At the Seaway right now, it is 19 degrees. Gailey and Emily Jade's Double or Nothing Kids Edition plays this morning at 7. Keep getting the questions right. 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
18: Good morning, good morning. Okay, the guy who invented taxes. So Jimmy Rees does this really well. You know, he pretends to be the guy who invented taxes.
19: Yes.
18: This is somebody else.
19: Oh.
18: I don't even really know.
19: Are they trying to do the same thing?
18: Similar. And, you know, that's what happens. But it's...
19: You're not as good as Jimmy.
18: No, yeah. No. Have a crack. Yeah,
20: Money
18: yeah.
20: Mitch, so you're thinking of.
18: Yeah, and he's got lots and lots of followers. So it's good for him to be doing this. He's about money. Anyway, you're going to listen, Gailey, and you're going to laugh.
19: Oh, good. Okay. I need a laugh, funnily enough.
18: I thought you would, and I'd be trying to provide them.
19: Yeah,
18: I mean, that's why I'm sitting inside of a basketball game yelling out, "That's my man!" That's all for you, my friend.
19: I'm going to do that to everyone all the time. In fact, the next time you're doing a musical and you come out to do your solo, I'm going to go, "That's my man!"
18: Please do.
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0: Gailey and Emily Jade on 1029 Hot Tomato, 7:30 this morning. The only decent tax man will be back. So it's giving you money out of his pocket. Maybe it's a bit, maybe it's not a bit. Or you can go in with the chance to win $20,000 all for yourself. It's your decision to be made. It's at 7:30.
1: Well, I thought because we are doing the tax man at the moment and very rapidly heading into the last month before, you know, we've got to do our taxes. I found online or on Instagram, popped into my algorithm, whatever. I'd searched not very hard for this. is what I'm saying. Anyway.
2: That's how I do my best work, to be honest.
1: It's a guy called Money Mitch, and he talks about money, and he's done a little skit on the guy who invented taxes, and you're going to listen to this, and it's going to hurt a little, but you'll laugh.
3: They earn the money, we take some. They spend the money, we take some. And if they buy a property, we'll take some. But if they sell the property, we'll still take some. Now, if they invest their money wisely and grow it, we'll take some. If they invest their money poorly and lose it, I wish we could help. And if they want to get a tiny bit of enjoyment in their miserable lives with cigarettes or alcohol, we'll take even more. Now, the more money they make, the more money we take. Unless they make a lot of money or they're friends of ours, in which case we take none. And then once a year, even though we know exactly how much they should have paid, they need to figure it out for themselves and let us know, because there's a chance that we could take even more.
2: Oh my God. We've got to do that. Can we keep that in the system?
1: Yeah, and play it again.
2: Because it's coming up to that time of the year where everyone's got to do their tax return.
0: Yeah, I've just done mine.
1: Did you? You did it nice and early.
2: That from last year?
0: Yes.
4: Sure is.
2: I've still got to do it.
1: You know what? At least you said last year and not 6 years ago, because I know people that haven't done it. My favourite bit was the last bit where it was like, you know, and we'll still get you to do the taxes, even though we know how much, just, you know, to see if we can take some more.
2: Yeah.
1: I've never understood that they know exactly how much to take every single pay, but then at the end of the year, I've got to pay money to get someone to do tax for me to make sure that they've taken exactly the right amount of tax.
0: Yes,
2: and then you still might have to pay.
1: Then you might have to pay, or you might get some back, and then you're like, well, what's the point? Why'd you take it in the first place? Why didn't you leave it in my bank account in the first place if you're so smart?
2: Because in their bank account, they're still making money.
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7: We've got some minor delays building northbound through Oxenford and Kimpamer on the M1, but everything else is flowing really nicely, no dramas. We'll check in again in about 15 minutes. If you do spot anything else, call the traffic hotline on 5519 2275. Gold Coast weather today, cloudy with a few showers, top of 24 degrees. At the Seaway right now, it's 19.
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If things go wrong, it's just incidental. My bad, never got the memo that you never have fun while you're in the limo. Yeah, you wanna ride in the six, you wanna dine in the six. But when I lean for the kiss, you said I'll probably send you some pics. And I'm

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1: Yesterday, we

0: for signs for Poppy G everywhere. I had some yesterday. I'll share them in a moment. But yeah, we're loving all the messages we're getting Facebook on the phone. So please, if you do want to share and talk, we're here for you. And Kaylee, I'll get through
1: those messages. I'm on hold with socials. I know they're coming through, mm-hmm. and I'm so appreciative. But because everything's upside down in my world at the mm-hmm. moment. But I'm actually really, really looking forward to going through them all, and I'm going to answer every single one of them.
0: I know you will. There's about 400. So it's going to be like your email inbox.
1: Well, I haven't checked my emails for years, but I will. You watch. I'll answer everyone. But it may get down to thumbs up every now and again.
0: Okay. It's a challenge that I will love to see. Yeah. Anyway, let's go to the phones right now.
1: Naomi's from Benoa. Hi, Naomi.
2: Hi, Kaylee. I'm so, so sad. I'm crying in the car on the way to work this morning.
1: Yeah,
2: I'm so sorry for your loss.
1: Thank you. It's been an honour to be able to share our little stories together. He was on the Gold Coast for 8 years, coming up from Melbourne, and he really embraced the idea of being talked about on Hot Tomato.
2: How lucky you are to have had those 8 years with him.
1: I really was, fortunate enough too, because of the job that we do. To be able to have some afternoon time with him. So, you know, it's not out of the question that someone out at Cypress Garden would have given us both a cup of tea that we would have inevitably we'd have both be dunking biscuits. And then we had an argument once that he picked up dunking biscuits from me and I said, no, I picked it up from you. And then we both had to pick our biscuits up from the floor because they crumbled too long in the tea. But anyway, that was pretty much
2: it. Can I just say, listen to you for a long time on the Gold Coast now, and I've followed you from station to station, and I've said many times on air that I think you are the epitome of what a good man is, and I think that if Poppy G is the man that raised you, my goodness, he must have been an incredible man.
1: Oh, that's lovely, Naomi. Thank you so much. Don't give perfect a bad name. I'm not a handyman. I can't even fix anything. Ange owns all the power tools and everything. So, but I really appreciate what you just said then. Thank you.
2: So, all my love.
1: Nikki's from the Central Coast. Hi, Nikki.
3: Hi. I love to listen to you and you're from the Central Coast.
1: Oh, yes.
3: I come up one to you to see my sister. And I love tomato. Me, my mum and dad listen to you all the time on Gold Coast. I love it.
1: Oh, good on you, Nikki. Thanks for calling through.
4: Good on you, Nikki.
0: And did you want to say something
3: about your dad too, Gailey?
1: Yeah, I know. It's sad, but he was in a lot of pain there, Nikki. So I think, you know, now that he's resting peacefully, it's probably a relief in a lot of ways and certainly a relief to him.
0: Thanks, Nikki. Charlene, you've got a message for Gailey?
5: Hello, Gailey.
1: Hi, Charlene.
5: I'm so sorry for your absolutely big loss to everybody. Just want to let you know everyone's thinking about you. Everyone's here for you. You're not alone.
1: Thank you.
5: Keep sharing all those beautiful memories and moments. They'll live on forever in your heart.
1: Thank you, Charlene. I appreciate it very much.
0: I feel like Charlene.
5: Have a good week, guys.
0: Yeah, thank you, Charlene. I feel like now he'll hear more stories, you know.
5: Yeah, you'll get more. All the real ones will come out, all the good ones.
0: Yeah. As everyone shares them. So, yeah, make sure you pass them on, all your mates and all that. They'll have a Poppy G story.
1: I just don't know whether
0: the
1: half of them I could say.
5: Just do it. Do it.
0: Don't be so woke. Yeah. Just say them.
1: Be careful what you wish for. Thank you, Charlene. Charlene, thank you for
5: your kind words. Have a great day, guys.
1: You too. Bye.
0: Thank you, Charlene.
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4: Oh, thank you so much. 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
6: 1029 Hot Tomato Traffic.
7: We've got some minor delays building southbound around the Smith Street exit. Northbound's also a little under speed. Helensvale through to Pimpama. Local roads around the coast all flowing nicely, no issues. We'll check it again in 15 minutes if you do spot anything else. Call the traffic hotline 5519 2275.
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7: It's a minute to 6:30. Hi, I'm Lucy Knight. A major milestone today in the Gold Coast's Miami Arts Depot project, with an expression of interest process launching for development partners. The city is working in collaboration with powerhouse duo Baz Luhrmann and Catherine Martin on the project, with new renders revealing a rustic precinct with water fountains and greenery and low-level high-rises. The depot is tipped to generate $130 million each year to the local economy. Police are working to piece together a chaotic crash in Logan. A stolen van and a Jeep were spotted driving dangerously through Beenleigh yesterday afternoon before crashing into each other and a third vehicle. The male passenger of the stolen van and the man behind the wheel of the Jeep were arrested on scene, with the 50-year-old Jeep driver since charged with dangerous operation of a vehicle. A man who allegedly tried to rape a young woman in Southport is undergoing a mental health assessment ahead of another court appearance today. 28-year-old Jaden Allen Elson had his case adjourned yesterday, with lawyers requesting he be assessed. He remains behind bars, accused of robbing and trying to sexually assault a 19-year-old woman on Friday night. And the likes of Queensland wife killer Jared Baden-Clay could remain locked up for longer under planned changes to the state's parole system. The state government is looking at expanding the definition of a restricted prisoner to all perpetrators serving a life sentence. Currently, it only covers child killers and those who have killed more than one person.
5: The Gold Coast Suns are taking on the Brisbane Lions on Saturday, June 6. Tickets are sold out, but you can still sneak in with a membership starting from $85.
7: To sport, it's a nervous wait for the Blues this morning as Mitch Moses undergoes scans on his hamstring. The star 5'8 is in doubt for tomorrow night's Origin Series opener, with Matt Burton rushed into the side. Both the Blues and Maroons will hold their captain's run today. We'll take a look at Gold Coast weather next.
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7: to the weather, we're in for a pretty wet few days. Showers today and a top of 24, showers and 25 tomorrow with a chance of a thunderstorm. Then really ramping up on Thursday, up to 45 millimetres of rain possible. Just a shower or two on Friday with sunny conditions forecast for the weekend. At the Seaway right now, it is 20 degrees. 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
14: All right, Apex, great movie. We love it. And there's a viral trend, I'll say that. Yeah, that's going around where, you know, you've got so much time in this song to run away so then I can hunt you down. Basically, that's the gist of it. So
7: the new hide and seek.
14: We're coming up with different songs that you could have actually run to.
15: I mean, the Chemical Brothers one is so cool.
14: Yeah.
15: I can't believe I never really knew it before that. Like it.
14: What did I call it yesterday? Not
16: My Chemical
14: Brothers.
16: Romance.
14: Yeah, My Chemical Romance.
15: Very different artist.
14: Chemical was in the name, right? I tried my hardest.
16: Yeah, well, all right. 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

0: Emily Jade on 102.9 Hot Tamano. If you get involved in the show today, 55711029, you got your chance to score a double pass to Event Cinemas. 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You could be getting involved now, EJ.
1: I'm trying to distract myself with different things. With going through what we're going through at the moment with the passing of my dad. And I thought this would be fun. The movie Apex, it's just fantastic and you're on the edge of your seat for the whole thing. And the song by the Chemical Brothers, did I get it right? Has gone bunter.
2: We even did the viral trend. I'm so proud of you, Gayley.
1: Yes.
2: Our viral trend
1: acting was immense.
2: Well, it was. It was very good.
1: I really channeled myself and then were actually quite scary, so it was easy for me to do it.
2: Oh, I'm always scary. What are you talking about?
0: I need to pretend.
2: But if you don't know,
1: method acting.
2: I feel like I need to explain this, Gayley, because on Friday night I was sitting down having a wine with Jared and he's flicking through socials and he's like, "What's wrong with you?" And I'm like, "What do you mean?" And he said, "Why are you dancing like that?" He hasn't seen Apex. He doesn't get the idea. He thought I was having like some kind of seizure.
1: You got the dance kind of right, like for your
2: version of
1: it.
2: But he's not seen it. Imagine how many people opening up their socials, seeing people going, "You got till the end of this song to run," and then everyone dancing really weirdly. You'd be like, "What's going on with the world?"
1: Here's the song.
3: You got until the very end of this song to get as far away from here as you can. Okay. What's the matter?
4: Everything getting harder to find.
2: It's the song.
4: Everybody jumping out of their mind. Everybody going out of
2: their skin. When I do my running, it's going to go in my running track.
1: It's a great song.
2: For sure.
1: It's a fire-up song. But anyway, I thought what we'll do, Gold Coast, call up and insert your own song that you would prefer to run away from a serial killer. Right? Yeah. So, you know, you got this guy that's giving you that ultimatum, basically.
2: Yeah, yeah.
1: And I thought in this scenario, so if I was in this movie and the same thing was happening,
2: mm-hmm.
1: and he's got the crossbow in his hand and he starts dancing to the side and you know you've got to go.
2: Yeah.
1: This is the song that I would want because given that there's probably normally when you hear this song, other people in the run, he'd have more options to hit, right?
2: Oh, it'd be a bit more Squid Games.
1: It'd be like it'd be a scatter because I'd say, "Ready, set, go." He's just taking out a girl in a bikini. Takes out another girl in a bikini. Takes out a guy in a doctor suit. The old Benny Hill.
2: Can you imagine Charlize Theron just going, "What? Is this a joke?"
1: See, I'd be half a chance and I'd be laughing on the way out.
2: Yeah, okay, all
1: so
2: right.
1: So that's a good one. But anyway, have you got a song that you'd
2: like?
1: Well,
2: I feel like you need a long song because I'm not as fit as Charlize Theron. So
1: She was amazingly fit.
2: Yeah, I'd need like, the greatest radio need to do a wee song in the world.
1: Yeah, yeah.
2: American Pie.
1: That's right. Yeah, this was my poo song.
0: 8.5 minutes to get away.
2: 8.5 minutes away.
1: In Kalgoorlie, in the radio, there was an out-of-house toilet, so I'd race out there and get back into the studio.
2: The only problem is I'd get to this bit, so I'd have to stop. But then the other song is, another go-to-the-toilet song in a radio break, is Bohemian Rhapsody. Oh, yeah. See you run. Go, the lady! And the serial killer, we'd both be running and we'd both stop and go, "Go, the lady!"
1: No, he'd stop on air guitar, hopefully. The only thing that would worry me is when it goes, "Mama just killed a man." I know, right? You don't have to remind me, and you're not my mother.
0: I thought Welcome to the Jungle could be a good one, but I've actually discovered the best runaway song.
2: Yes.
0: It's called Sri Ramchamartinus by Dr. Jagadesh Pillali.
1: Oh, that sounds like it mightn't have charted.
2: But why is that the best song?
0: Well, officially, it's the longest song of all time. It goes for 138 hours.
2: That's enough time for me. I'd climb that cliff.
0: You got 5 days.
1: You get time to sunbathe. Anyway, call us with your song that you'd want to run away to.
0: Yes, 55711029 is the number to call.
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2: The
6: M1's looking a little slow. Pimpamar through to Helensvale, also patchy around Smith Street. Northbound is slow from around about Oxenford up to Pimpamar. Local roads around the Gold Coast all flowing really nicely. No dramas. We'll check in again in about 15 minutes. If you do spot anything else, call the traffic hotline on 5519-2275. Gold Coast weather today. A few showers and a top of 24 degrees at the Seaway right now. It's 19.
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0: is back up. The 7 o'clock this morning is Teen Tuesday today. So if you're 13 to 17, your chance to play for unlimited cash is coming up after 7.
1: Hey, Pex, on Netflix, it's a movie that's taken the world by storm, set here in Australia. We're loving everything about it. And there's a scene in it where the guy says, "You've only got so much time for this song to finish, and I'm going to chase you down." That's that's the gist of it. He did it like this. Everything
2: getting harder to find. Oh, this is the song. Yeah. I just realised they've got an extended mix, so I'd be like, just before I run, are you playing the 5-minute version or the 3-minute version? Just need to know.
1: I want the dance track. I want the whole thing. How about you play both of them and it's a deal?
2: Yeah.
1: That'd be so good. So I suggested, hey, what other songs would you want in there? And for whatever reason, I would play this song, as I said before, because there's more option to kill people because there was always a whole trail of people running around. The old Benny Hill, take out a girl with a bikini, a doctor, take out the old bloke that he used to slap him on the top of the head.
2: And just in reference to the film, like it would just lighten it up because it's so heavy by this
1: stage. I know. The tension would be out there. You're just going, this is for you to have a mental break in the movie. So we're going to the phones.
2: Yeah, Shamia, what would you want to run away to?
3: Hey, guys. It's the Immigrant Song from the scene of School of Rock, Jack Black.
2: Okay. Oh. How's it go?
3: Okay.
2: Actually, this bit. That would have been perfect.
1: It could have been. It could have been a good choice.
2: You know how he goes.
4: Yes.
3: Yeah.
1: You did that
3: exactly.
1: Too well.
2: Well, we did it about.
3: Shout out to Jack Black.
2: I know. Yeah. Did you work with him when he was here on Anaconda?
3: No, I wish I did, though.
2: Oh, he's so cool, yeah.
1: He is cool, isn't he?
3: Even better to meet him would be awesome.
2: Yeah. I actually agree with you that that song would have been epic for that film, but also fun to
3: 100%.
2: To run away
3: it's
2: with.
3: It's my favourite film at the moment.
2: Isn't it a great one? And the musical's even better. No, it isn't. The movie's good, but the musical's really good.
3: Imagine. We need to make a part two. We need to make a sequel.
2: I agree. And here on the Gold Coast, please.
1: So has he got in the sequel, has he got a brother or like what, someone else from the Shaven Teeth tribe?
3: I need to be in it as an extra. That would be awesome.
2: No, he means sequel of School of Rocks. I was thinking of Apex
4: as well.
2: No, she means School of Rock. We're talking about two different movies, guys.
4: School of Rock's
3: School of
4: really
3: Rock.
2: Yeah, School of Rock. Well, thank you, Shamia. All right, let's go to Ryan. What song would you run away to?
5: I choose Echoes by Pink Floyd.
2: Okay, I don't know that. Is that it?
5: Yeah, it goes for 23 minutes and doesn't get out of first gear the entire time. So you'll be 23 minutes away and a good chance you'll be asleep by the end of it.
1: Yeah, and especially considering you've probably had a joint like everyone else that listened to that track.
2: Do you know that was my dad's favourite album? I'm having a real aha moment.
1: All right. He's on something, that old man of yours.
2: Oh, look at him go. Yeah. All right, Lee from Narang, what song would you run away to?
6: Young Hearts Run Free.
1: Oh, no.
2: You run faster than this. Never be one.
6: I just wanted to celebrate my youth as well, so, you know.
1: Okay. Oh, yeah, the combination of your favourite song and if I'm going to die, I may as well die to one of my favourites.
2: And it's Run Free.
1: It is.
2: Yeah.
6: The word free speaks to me, I'm thinking, something like that.
1: Nice choice, Lee.
2: Love it, Lee. Thank you.
4: We got tickets to go to the movies. Who are we thinking?
2: I think Shamia. Talking about movies, School of Rock, all that kind of stuff. Shamia.
4: Congratulations. A double pass to go to Event Cinemas. Well done.
3: I love the movies. Thanks, guys.
2: We got it. Figured that.
4: Treat yourself to all the movie experiences, IMAX, 4DX, ScreenX, VMAX, Gold Class, and traditional cinemas at Event Cinemas.
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7: Why don't you go on Smoker with the ads? Because they aren't working this morning either. Today, you'll hear these.

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5: 1029 Hot Tomato Traffic.
6: We got some minor delays southbound Pimpama through to Gaven. Eases just after Smith Street. Northbound is under speed Oxenford to Pimpama and then slow Yatla through to Slacks Creek. Local roads are flowing really nicely at this stage. No dramas. We'll check in again in 15 minutes. If you do spot anything else, call the traffic hotline 5519275.
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6: It's just gone 7 o'clock. Hi, I'm Lucy Knight. The Gold Coast's Baz Luhrmann-backed Creative Arts Precinct is being officially launched today. A global expression of interest process for development partners is going out to the market to deliver the Miami Arts Depot. Mayor Tom Tate says it's a major milestone.
10: Yeah, we are now inviting the market to help shape a project that has the potential to redefine the way we develop and foster creative industry. Not just on the Gold Coast, but really right throughout Australia.
6: The death of a child in Ipswich has sparked a homicide investigation. The child was found unresponsive at a home in Lowood around 11 o'clock last night and couldn't be revived. A 31-year-old woman known to the child is assisting police. No charges have been laid. Lifeguards will assess surf conditions this morning to determine whether our beaches need to stay closed after being off limits for the past 3 days. A hazardous surf warning remains in place today as huge and dangerous swell batters our coastline. An extra 1,000 teachers have been added to Queensland State school classrooms in the past year to hit a record high. The new data coincides with a 5% jump in university applications for teaching degrees this year. Education Minister JP Langbrook says it's a massive achievement.
11: Since we came to government, we've delivered more teachers and the regional vacancy rate is the lowest it's been in the last 5 years.
6: And tributes are continuing to flood in for AFL great Neil Danaher following his death at the age of 65 after a 13-year battle with motor neuron disease. To sport, James Tedesco is backing debutant Ethan Strange to fill the void potentially left by Mitch Moses in tomorrow's Origin opener. Moses is undergoing scans this morning on his hamstring after complaining of tightness yesterday, with a decision to be made this afternoon on whether he'll be right to play. Teddy has told Seven Strange is a great backup.
12: We've had Ethan Strange in camp all week. He's been preparing, he's been jumping in and out for the halves or wherever he's needed to be, and mate, if he is thrown into that job, you know he's he knows what role he needs to play. So there's definitely a lot of confidence in him and what he can bring if he's thrown into his debut.
6: And a mixed bag for the Aussies in the opening round of the French Open. Gold Coast teen Amazon Jones went down to four-time champ Iga Swiatek, with Talia Gibson, Rinky Hijikata and Alexander Vukic also knocked out, while Aussies Alex Diminor, Daria Kasatkina and Thanasi Kokkinakis have all surged into the second round. We'll take a look at Gold Coast weather next.
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6: To the weather, showers today, top of 24 degrees, rainy again tomorrow and 25 with a possible storm. Showers increasing on Thursday, up to 45 millimetres possible and the chance of a storm. Just a shower or two forecast for Friday, then sunny over the weekend. At the Seaway right now, it's 19 degrees. 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
1: All right, kids, give us a call. Teen Tuesday. So you've got to be between the ages of 13 and 17. Unfortunately, 18 is considered an adult, even though your frontal lobe says otherwise.
2: If you can legally go to the bottle shop, you can't play today.
1: Exactly.
2: Well, you can at 8.
1: So give us a call if you're a teenager for Teen Tuesday.
2: Here's the first question.
3: Hi, I'm Olivia. I'm 11 from Arundel. And my question is, what season are we in right now?
2: What season?
1: Oh,
4: footy season.
2: Take it.
1: Perimenopause season?
2: Maybe not for teens. 5571.
1: Season. Yeah,
2: 5571-1029. Give us a call. If you keep getting questions right, we will keep doubling your money. It is unlimited. You can go for as long as you want. 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Teenagers, give us a call. 5571-1029. Coming.

0: Gayly and Emily Jade, 102.9 Hot Tomato. It is 9 minutes past seven. EJ, what have we got coming up before 7:30?
1: Well, I've asked Gayly to still tell some Poppy G stories, even though he's passed away over the weekend, if you've just heard. So very sad for all of us here at Hot Tomato, but more sad for Gayly, obviously.
2: only just. I think he liked you guys better than me sometimes.
1: I did send a message on the weekend and said, tell him Emmy May thinks he's wonderful. 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
2: Yeah, he looked distressed.
1: Oh, he did?
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1: Anyway, next, another Poppy G story, so...
2: Yeah, see how we go, eh?
1: Funny to the end. All right, let's go to Peyton. She's in Ormo, 14 years old for Teen Tuesday. And you go to Foxwell State Secondary College. Want to shout out to anybody there?
7: Just my best friend, Sage, and some of my other friends.
1: Yep. Hi, guys.
0: Go well, Sage.
1: Yeah, Peyton and Sage. That sounds like a book.
2: Sounds like your new TV series for teenage witches.
1: Yes. Oh, there we go.
2: Nice. There you go.
1: All right. Now, how much do you want to win?
7: 160 to 320.
1: You can do it. I believe in you. All right.
2: You got this.
1: Let's get your teenage witchy powers on, hey?
0: Yeah.
7: Yeah.
0: All right, Peyton, you've got 5 seconds to answer each question. We must take your first answer. If you keep getting questions right, we'll keep doubling your money. You can take it any time, but if you get a question wrong, you lose it all. And no help from anyone in the background. Got to answer all the questions on your own, okay?
7: Yep.
1: All right, here we go. For $5, Olivia, who is 11 from Arundel, asked this one. What season are we currently in?
7: Autumn.
8: Hey, you got $5.
2: Peyton, would you like to play for $10 and double it up?
7: Yes, please.
2: What is the most spoken language in the world beginning with E?
7: Chinese.
1: E.
7: Oh, E.
5: Nothing.
7: English.
0: It's going to take the first answer.
1: And it is one of the most spoken languages in the world.
0: I've got English here.
1: Yeah, no, yeah, but Chinese is very high up there.
2: Yeah so we're saying it gently to Peyton, but she thought we said C, no doubt.
0: We said E.
2: Sorry, Peyton. That was not that you didn't know. It was just that you didn't hear properly. Unfortunately.
1: And we have to take the first answer. Oh,
0: Peyton.
1: So sorry about that. It's correct, not correct.
2: Buy some spring rolls or something tonight to make yourself feel better.
1: I don't know how to say goodbye, but I know how to say hello. Ni hao.
0: Peyton, hang on the line. We'll get you to ask the first question for tomorrow morning as well. Kids, Double or Nothing, back at 7 tomorrow.
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10: 102.9 Hot Tomato Traffic.
11: That's the minor delays building southbound on the M1 through Pimpamar down to Helensvale. Northbound is under speed from the Oxenford stretch through to Pimpamar and a little patchy through Ormo. Local roads are all flowing all right at the moment. No major issues to report on. If you do spot anything though, call the traffic hotline 55192275. Gold Coast weather today, cloudy with plenty of rain about, top of 24 degrees. At the Seaway right now, it's 19.
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1: All right, so Dad passed away on Saturday, as a lot of you might know. And the deal was when he was in Melbourne at a nursing home down there that Ange and I brought him up was that he got to go back and get his last resting place with Mum. So that's the process. And we said, yes, come up, live your life to the fullest up here, and then we'll work out the logistics on the way back.
4: Yeah.
1: And that's happening, of course. But I remember a couple of years ago, because we had to talk about these things openly, and we did, and we'd often joke about stuff like that, you know. So first of all, I can say he's not hitchhiking down there, right? So we can eliminate that straight away. And don't think I'm being flippant. I'm doing this so that I don't have a breakdown every time I talk about him, right? So it's just how I'm coping.
4: Look, humour heals. End of story. Just remember those two words, humour heals.
1: I've had to do it. And look, as you know, my dad had a great wit and sense of humour. He was a lot funnier than you. He was. He was. It skipped a generation because my son's very funny and my daughters are very funny. I'm just so upset about it. But anyway, I said to Dad, I'm not sure how you get down there, Dad. I think it might be in a road vehicle, like in a truck.
4: Yeah.
1: And he said to me,
4: Is it a plane sometimes?
1: Well, it is. I think it can be.
4: Does it depend on budget?
1: No, it doesn't. I asked the people at the place way back because I was organising everything and I thought it was a plane.
4: Yeah.
1: But I believe it's going to be by road.
4: Okay. Probably depends on petrol prices.
1: It's still going to be XB. But I said to Dad, I don't know how you get down there when the time comes, Dad. And I said, I don't know whether you're on the bottom part of the plane or like if it's by road or whatever. And he said, the bottom part of the plane, I want to be in first class. I want to be comfortable.
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3: 1029 Hot Tomato Traffic.
4: We got delays southbound on the M1 Pimpama through to Arundel. Northbound is under speed Oxenford to Upper Coomera. Local roads around the coast are all flowing pretty nicely at this stage. No major issues, just looking a little slow westbound Hope Island Road. We'll check in again in 15 minutes. If you do spot anything else, call the traffic hotline on 55192275.
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4: It's coming up to 7:30. Hi, I'm Lucy Knight. A global search has been launched today for a development partner to bring the Gold Coast's Miami Arts Depot to life. The project, backed by Baz Luhrmann and Catherine Martin, will transform an old council depot into a major creative industries precinct, also featuring residential, retail and hospitality spaces. The Arts Depot is tipped to generate $130 million each year to the local economy. An alleged attempted rapist has spent another night behind bars after having his case adjourned in Southwood Court. 28-year-old Jaden Allen Elson is accused of robbing and trying to sexually assault a 19-year-old woman in Southport on Friday night. The matter was adjourned to today to allow him to undergo a mental health assessment. More so-called ISIS brides are due to touch down in Australia today. Six women and 14 kids are expected to arrive in Sydney and Melbourne this afternoon after leaving Syria last week. And a hazardous surf warning still remains in place for the Gold Coast today as a relentless low-pressure system continues to batter the coast. All our beaches have been closed since Saturday, with lifeguards to make a call later this morning on whether conditions are still too dangerous for swimmers.
2: The Gold Coast Suns are taking on the Brisbane Lions on Saturday, June 6. Tickets are sold out, but you can still sneak in with a membership starting from $85.
4: To sport, three Aussies have advanced to the second round of the French Open. Daria Kasatkina, Thanasi Kokkinakis and Alex Dimonor all advancing. The Demon happy with his performance.
7: Thought I played a very consistent match. I did what I needed to do and happy to be in the next round.
4: Gold Coaster Emerson Jones was knocked out overnight alongside Maya Joint, Talia Gibson, Rinki Hijikata and Alexander Vukic. Heartbreak for Socceroos midfielder Riley McGree. The 27-year-old has been ruled out of the upcoming World Cup with a hamstring injury. We'll take a look at Gold Coast weather next.
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4: To the weather, cloudy with a few showers about today, top of 24 degrees, rainy and 25 tomorrow with the chance of a thunderstorm. Showers increasing on Thursday up to 45 millimetres possible and the chance of a storm. Friday looking a little rainy as well before a sunny weekend. At the Seaway right now, it's 19 degrees. 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
12: All right, it's okay. The tax man.
13: Yeah, the tax man. We played a little tax man before. Do we have him in there somewhere?
4: Jakey, the thing I played earlier at 6:10, the tax man.
13: If we don't do it now, we can do it later, I reckon. Yeah. It needs its own space.
4: Yeah, it's a guy called Money Mitch, and he talks about what the tax man is truly like. And I watched it, and I was like, that's the personality of our tax guy. Have a listen.
14: They earn the money, we take some. They spend the money, we take some. And if they buy a property, we'll take some. But if they sell the property, we'll still take some. Now, if they invest their money wisely and grow it, we'll take some. If they invest their money poorly and lose it, I wish we could help. And if they want to get a tiny bit of enjoyment in their miserable lives with cigarettes or alcohol, we'll take even more. Now, the more money they make, the more money we take. Unless they make a lot of money or they're friends of ours, in which case we take none. And then once a year, even though we know exactly how much they should have paid, they need to figure it out for themselves and let us know, because there's a chance that we could take even more.
15: Lucky for you, you're friends of ours.
4: Yes. Yeah.
15: So we're going to take none?
4: No.
15: We might not give a lot.
4: I've got to say, though, in the very beginning, we thought that would be funny.
13: How
4: you
13: good
4: owe
13: is
4: us
13: he?
4: Hot tomato, $4,000.
13: How good is he, though?
4: He's
13: done a good job on that. We're going to find out if you're going to be sharing in the 10 grand or going big for the 20 grand.
4: Yeah. Yep.
15: The decision is yours. What are you going to do? Give us a call. 55-71-1029. Your chance to choose is next. It's 1029 Hot Tomato and Propel Properties, $30,000 tax man.

0: 7:36 on your Tuesday morning. EJ, what have we got coming up in the next 15?
1: Well, I've got a song to cheer Gailey up.
2: Excellent.
1: It's like trending on TikTok and everywhere. It's got such a cool story, and I know it's going to make you smile.
2: Lovely.
0: That's coming up. And the
3: tax man. Who cares what Albo says? We're giving tax cuts to the tune of 30 grand.
4: It's Propel Property in 1029 Hot Tomorrow.

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1: Okay, today we're playing with Katie from Broadbeach. Broadbeach. You're not bored, you're excited, you're on air.
2: Yay, I'm excited that I got through.
1: Yes, well, we're excited too. So tell us, what's your financial situation like?
2: lots of bills, rate increases, so lots building up at the moment.
1: Okay, so what do you want to do? Are you going to get an instant refund, a bit of quick cash, or would you like to go for the $20,000?
2: No, I'm going to risk it and go for the $20,000.
3: Oh, you're naughty, Katie. Let's see. Let's see what you can get.
4: You in the running to go for the $20,000. One lucky Gold Coaster will win that.
1: Yeah, and it could be you. What would you do with it? Like just the bills, or do you think a little bit to the side for a little holiday or something?
2: Yeah, we're actually going to Japan in August, so it might be a little bit of extra spending money.
1: Love that for you.
2: Yeah.
1: All right. Well, let's find out what the tax man was going to do.
0: It's Tax Day Tuesday. Here's a surprise for the ATO. It's money they can't tax. It's a refund from me for $187. This is so taxing. I'll see you soon, TC.
1: Oh,
3: Katie.
1: It's a little bit of cash.
3: Yeah.
1: But,
2: yeah.
3: What are you going to use that for?
1: Well, she's not taking it.
4: Are you good?
1: Mm. Are you okay?
3: That's all right. Yeah.
1: Okay. Yeah.
3: Carry on.
1: Just having a moment. It's okay. Yeah. We got you. Katie, you're in the draw for the $20,000. We'll see you in a couple of weeks. We're all going to be there, and we cannot wait to meet you.
2: Awesome. Thank you so much.
4: Good stuff. And the tax man will be back after 9 with Liv and all day while you work. It's 1029 Hot Tomato and Propel Properties. $30,000 tax man.
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7: EM1's moving very slow southbound Kingdomar through to Helensvale due to a crash. Northbound's under speed Helensvale to Albert Coomera. Local roads, they are all flowing really well at the moment. No major issues. Just a little slow westbound Hope Island Road. We'll check in again in 15 minutes. If you do spot anything else, call the traffic hotline on 5519 2275. Gold Coast weather today, cloudy with showers and a top of 24 degrees. At the seaway right now, it's 19. I know I want it.
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7: me like.
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1: 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I'll go talk to them. I'll go today, 2 to 7pm.
3: 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You know where to go. 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I think someone already said that.
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3: That's right.
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0: Emily Jade, 102.9 Hot Tomato, Double or Nothing after 8 o'clock this morning. It's your chance to win unlimited cash. If you keep getting questions right, we'll keep doubling your money. And it is Two Chance Tuesday, so you can get a spare life.
1: We love looking for new earworms, and we've had a few. We've introduced the Gold Coast too.
2: Yeah.
1: And where is my husband? Your husband is coming.
3: Your husband is coming.
1: Where the hell is my husband, right? Okay, I've got a new earworm.
2: Oh, no.
1: And I'm so excited to share it with you. And I know with what you've been through the last probably week, well, I know that you haven't had a chance to do any sort of looking through social media and that kind of stuff.
2: And just quickly, I know it's a digression to what you're talking about. There's a lot of messages coming through. I'm going to try and get to them on the weekend, but thank you so much.
1: Poppy G passed away on the weekend and I was flicking through. This song has gone absolutely bunter. I know it's going to get in your head, Gayley. I'm so excited to be like the first person to share it with you.
2: Where did you find it?
1: Okay, so for context, it just started popping through my TikTok and my Instagram, this catchy little song. Mm. It's climbed to number 6 on the iTunes chart. It's had over 1.6 million streams on Spotify.
2: Yeah.
1: And that doesn't include all the TikToks and everything.
2: Yeah.
1: So it is a song about Puerto Rico, okay?
2: Right.
1: Now, I'm going to play it to you and then I'm going to unpack the song because the story behind the song is also really joyful.
2: All right.
1: And it is my love. Actually, I won't get into that. Have a listen to the song first.
2: Okay, then
1: I'll reveal why.
2: All right, have a listen.
1: Go. Oh, turn it up. Turn it right up. Capital of Puerto Rico. You know what? I'm going to get you started again because I think you need to have the full impact.
2: But I like that we're starting it again because I get a second go at it.
1: Yep. Go.

0: It's really catchy, but in my brain I'm already thinking, how can this be a Gold Coast song?
1: Tourist ad.
0: The tourist ad. Just now, rip it off.
1: Okay, this is what I want to tell you. So right. The mastermind behind this track is a social media guy called Bill Stiltler. Now, he is a comedian.
0: Yes.
1: And a content creator. He posts under the handle of SaxBoyBilly18.
0: Right.
1: Now, what he does is he actually goes to really random places around the world.
0: Mm.
1: And he writes like a little travel diary of what he did, just basic stuff. Then he goes into an AI tool called Suno and he creates the words into a catchy little song.
0: Mm.
1: And then his videos, his 1 and 2 minute videos of just him tooling around these random places with the song underneath.
0: That's a nice way of going.
1: Now, he's been doing it for a while, but this song has been the song. It has become so catchy. It's had the success. He's now been on Good Morning America and all that kind of stuff.
0: Right, right.
1: Unpacking why the song has gone viral. And it's because, you know how I talk about in AI, it's all the way you prompt it?
0: Yes,
1: yes. It's the way he's prompting the tool and it gives that kind of like 80s, you know, Kokomo, Beach Boy, you know, sitcom vibe.
0: Yes.
1: And but also, if you unpack it even further, music people are now unpacking why the song is, you know, really popular and it's got to do with the tone and the beats and all that kind of stuff. So everyone's using it. Luke Combs, Charlie Puth, Jennifer Love Hewitt, Sarah Hyland, they're all dancing to this song, which is hilarious because someone like Luke Combs, they hate AI.
0: Yes.
1: They don't want AI songs to take over their own songs, and here it is, number 6 in the charts.
0: That's an amazing story, but what are we? When are you going to put one in for the Gold Coast?
1: Well, can't you imagine? This is the thing that's happened with him now. He's now been invited to Puerto Rico by Puerto Rico Tourism.
0: What a way to go for free travel.
1: For free travel and all that kind of stuff. Isn't it just the cutest song and the cutest story?
0: Where do you want to go in the world?
1: Everywhere.
0: Now, what's your next place?
1: I don't know. I want to go to Uzbekistan.
2: So that's 2-9. Hot tomato.

0: Bailey and Emily Jade on 102.9 Hot Tomato. Double Nothing coming up after 8 o'clock this morning. Keep getting questions right. We'll keep doubling your money.
1: So, Mitch from Tugan, what do you want to do? Take the money or double it?
2: No, I'll take the
1: $1,600. Yes! Well done.
0: It is Two Chance Tuesday today, so even if you get a question wrong, you get another life. We're going to play after 8 o'clock this morning.
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9: 1029 Hot Tomato Traffic.
10: We got lengthy delays southbound on the M1, Pimpama through to Gavin due to an earlier crash. Also slow in the Wurrungory stretch down to Robina and northbound through Mudjuraba. Northbound's also slow from around about Oxenford through to Upper Coomera. Local roads have got delays westbound Hope Island Road. Also looking a little slow eastbound Oxley Drive just before the Paradise Point Bridge. Eastbound Gold Coast Highway through Helensvale also quite congested. And northbound Bermuda Street from the intersection of Mercury Street all the way up to Ashmore Road. We'll check in again in 15 minutes. If you do spot anything else, call the traffic hotline 5519275.
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10: It's 2 minutes past 8 o'clock. Hi, I'm Lucy Knight. A Gold Coast man has been charged over a home invasion and car theft at the Brisbane home of former NRL and Wallaby star Lottie Tikiri. The 19-year-old is accused of driving the stolen Volkswagen, which was taken from the Indooroopilly home on Friday, with the vehicle then found in Pimpama on Sunday, where the man was arrested. Two teenage boys from Logan were charged last week. A major new film precinct on the Gold Coast, backed by Hollywood director Baz Luhrmann, is a step closer to being brought to life. A global search for development partners has now been launched for the Miami Arts Depot, transforming an old council depot into a trendy creative hub, which will also feature residential and retail spaces. Mayor Tom Tate says the precinct will redefine the production industry nationwide.
14: The Miami Arts Depot is much more about just buildings. It's about creating a place where ideas, technology, talent and community come together in a uniquely Gold Coast way.
10: Homicide detectives are questioning a woman following the death of a child in Ipswich. The child was found unresponsive at a home in Lowood around 11 o'clock last night and couldn't be revived. The 31-year-old woman is known to the child. No charges have been laid at this stage. The total number of teachers in our state schools has hit the highest level in Queensland history after 1,000 were added to classrooms in the past year. It coincides with the jump of more than 5% in uni applications for teaching degrees this year. And a touch of Hollywood has landed on the Gold Coast with Kevin Costner and Jake Gyllenhaal filming here. The Rainbow Bay Surf Life Saving Club was transformed into a movie set yesterday for the upcoming flick Honeymoon with Harry, which has been filming across Brisbane and the Whitsundays over the past few months. To sport, former Maroon Jai Arrow has joined the squad in Sydney ahead of the Origin Series opener tomorrow. Kalyn Ponga telling Nine the team had dinner with him after he announced his MND diagnosis.
15: He shared some words and we just celebrated his career really as a Maroon. Billy got up and spoke about some of the qualities that Jai has and that we've all seen throughout the years. But yeah, just to see him in camp, he's got a smile, mate. He's in good spirits.
10: Meantime, at Blues camp, star 5'8 Mitch Moses is in doubt for the clash with a hamstring concern. He's undergoing scans this morning to determine whether or not he can play. And another AFL coach has been sacked. Brad Scott has reportedly been shown the door by the Bombers, despite having a year to run on his contract. The Bombers are currently last on the AFL ladder with just one win in the past 12 months. We'll take a look at Gold Coast weather next and surf conditions with Tara.
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5: We've still got some really big swell on the Gold Coast this morning. It's hitting about 4 to 5 feet on the coastline from the east-southeast, and winds up from the southeast due to really pick up throughout the day. Definitely some dangerous conditions again today with a hazardous surf warning, and one for the pros only with the cleanest conditions at the points, Burleigh, Currumbin and Snapper through to Kira. Heading up to that 10:30 low tide with a 4 o'clock high tide and 23 degrees in the water. Have a great morning, and Liz Cantor will check back this afternoon at 3 p.m.
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10: To the weather, showers today and a top of 24 degrees, rainy and 25 tomorrow with a chance of a late storm. Showers increasing on Thursday up to 45 millimetres possible and the chance of a thunderstorm easing on Friday, just a shower or two before a sunny weekend. At the Seaway right now, it is 19 degrees. 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

0: All right, it's Two Chance Tuesday today, so this is the bit where normally I forget when you're when you get it wrong, and I'm ready to send you off, and everyone says no, they get another chance. So that's good. Now's the time to ring for this.
1: Sure is.
0: That's for sure.
1: 5571 1029 is the number to call. 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
2: 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I wish you would.
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0: 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We've got a new boss. 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
4: All right, we've got Rue from Pack Pines. Hi, Rue.
5: Hey, how are you?
4: It's almost like saying, hello.
0: Hi,
4: Rue. Hello. Hello.
6: Now, you're a chef.
5: I am, yes.
6: Where do you chef?
5: TAFE in the Riviera.
6: Okay. Nice. Is that what you say, where do you chef? Or do you say, where do you work?
0: Where do you chef? What's your signature dish?
6: Yeah.
5: Oh, that's one question I hate getting.
0: Oh, is it?
6: Oh, well... Don't all listen right. to him. Yeah, no. I don't like him either.
4: Well, apologies. apologies for...
6: Don't worry about Jake. We'll go back to the question.
4: I'll ask you a question. What do you enjoy making the most?
6: I don't know either of them.
4: I've got your back, Jake.
6: Yeah, yeah. I'm forced to work here, Roo. Yeah. All right. Let's get the rules for you. And it is a two-chance Tuesday. So if you get a question wrong, you can ask. And we've got one more question for you, but only once.
0: Yeah, one life, one extra life. You got 5 seconds to answer each question. We must take your first answer. Keep getting questions, right? We'll keep doubling your money. You can take it any time. Like I said, if you get a question wrong, you lose it all, but not for today because you get that extra life. Okay?
6: Mm-hmm.
5: Beautiful.
0: All right,
6: okay.
0: Mate.
6: And the first question is, what do you cook? Like cooking? No, it isn't. For $50, what month are we currently in?
5: May.
2: $50.
4: That was easy. All right. So do you want to double it and play for $100?
5: Yeah, why not?
4: Just before I do, a question for you. If you were on the getting the electric chair, what would your last meal be?
5: Good one. I've never heard that before.
4: Yeah, well, we're trying to extract some information from you there, Roo. All right.
5: Look, in all honesty, nothing beats a good steak.
4: All right. Okay, it took us a while. All right, Roo, for $100, name a fruit starting with the letter P for Paul.
2: $100.
6: Well done. Now you want to go for $200.
5: Yeah, let's give it a go.
6: Okay, for $200, true or false, Coca-Cola owns Gatorade?
5: False.
2: $200.
6: Well done.
4: Rue, do you want to double up and play for $400?
5: Oh, gosh, the adrenaline. Yeah, let's give it a go.
4: In which state is tomorrow night's State of Origin game one being played?
5: New South Wales.
2: $400.
6: You're nailing this. Are you going for $800, Rue?
5: I'll give it one more crack.
6: Okay. Well, you still have the two chances.
0: Yeah, you do.
6: So, yeah. Okay, here is your question. Jacob Black is a character in what Stephanie Meyer book series and fantasy films?
5: I've got no idea. I don't read.
6: Okay, you cook.
2: Nothing.
6: So the answer to that was Twilight. So we'll go for the next question. For $800, what is the main body of a boat called?
5: Boba?
6: No.
2: Nothing.
6: Is that the front? I don't know. The hull is the main.
0: What do you say, starboard?
6: Yeah.
0: Starboard is right, on the right side.
6: Okay.
0: And port is left.
6: Okay. The hull is the main body.
5: Oh. Oh, well, at least I learned something today.
6: You did.
4: That's true.
6: You learned that you need to read.
0: Good on you, Roo. Double Nothing will be back 8 o'clock tomorrow morning.
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3: 102.9 Hot Tomato Traffic.
6: The M1 is under speed southbound Pimpama to Arundel, also a little slow through Carrara. Northbound is nice and clear though. Local roads flowing pretty nicely. No major issues, just a little congested around those school zones. Westbound Hope Island Road, also Bermuda Street from the Hooker Boulevard intersection up through to Ashmore Road. We'll check it again in 15 minutes. If you do spot anything else, call the traffic hotline 55192275. Gold Coast weather today, showers and a top of 24 degrees. At the Seaway right now, it's 19.
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9: 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And I just had that moment.

0: guy in a Bing Tang t-shirt runs past, being chased by another man. So the stink's happening, right? And then a guy walks past drinking out of a bottle of wine. And I know my cheap wine, right? I know it very well. Yeah. Always unmistakably Gold Coast.
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0: and Emily Jade on 102.9 Hot Tomato. We'll have your chance to possibly win a double pass to go to Avett Cinemas up after 8:30 this morning.
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6: The M1 is under speed. Pimpama through to Arundel. Also a little patchy through Carrara and Merrimack. Northbound is a nice clear run. Local roads are also flowing pretty nicely at the moment. Just looking a little heavy. Brisbane Road between Arundel Drive and Pine Ridge Road, and southbound Oxley Drive as you head towards the roundabout with Lay Drive. We'll check in again in about 15 minutes. If you do spot anything else, call the traffic hotline on 5519 2275.
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6: It's 8:30. Hi, I'm Lucy Knight. A vehicle stolen from the Brisbane home of former NRL and Wallaby star Lottie Tikiri has been located on the northern Gold Coast. The Volkswagen was taken during an armed home invasion on Friday before being found in Pimpama on Sunday, where a 19-year-old man was arrested and has since been charged with allegedly driving the stolen vehicle. Two Logan teens were arrested on Friday and charged with a string of offences, including burglary, drug possession and unlawful use of a motor vehicle. The city has launched a global search for a development partner to build a massive new creative hub in Miami. The highly anticipated Miami Arts Depot will feature film, gaming and tech studios alongside new shops and apartments. Oscar-nominated director Baz Luhrmann is backing the project, promising a world-class facility that will generate over $130 million each year to the local economy. Some of the state's worst offenders could face more time behind bars before they can apply for parole. The state government wants to expand restricted prisoner laws to all those serving a life sentence, like Jared Baden-Clay, who killed his wife, Alison. And we should hear from lifeguards shortly on whether Gold Coast beaches are still too dangerous for swimmers. All of our beaches have been closed since Saturday. A hazardous surf warning remains in place today.
5: The Gold Coast Suns are taking on the Brisbane Lions on Saturday, June 6. Tickets are sold out, but you can still sneak in with a membership starting from $85.
6: To sport, another bombshell in the AFL with Essendon coach Brad Scott sacked, despite him still having 18 months left to run on his contract. Essendon have won just one game this season. And the Blues are sweating on scans on Mitch Moses ahead of tomorrow night's Origin opener amid a hamstring complaint. A final call on whether he'll be right to play will be made after his scan this morning. Speaking on Seven, Blues fullback James Tedesco admits it's not ideal.
9: Calling in Birdo as a backup, but I mean, we'll just see how it goes. He seems pretty good. He seems like it should be fine, but there's a bit of caution there to see how it goes.
6: We'll take a look at Gold Coast weather next.
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6: To the weather, showers today and a top of 24 degrees, rainy again tomorrow and 25 with a possible storm. Showers set to increase on Thursday, up to 45 millimetres possible and possible storm again. Just a shower or two forecast for Friday, then sunny over the weekend. At the Seaway right now, it is 19 degrees. 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
0: This is Gaylee and Emily Jade, on the air now at 1029 Hot Tomato. We got
13: all right, coming up next, Papa G passed away on the weekend, and there have been so many beautiful messages coming through on Facebook. And because Gaylee has about 53 million unopened emails, I'm going to read you some of the messages.
14: I am going to get through all the messages, but I'll have to get it to the weekend when I can sit down and take a breath.
13: I love that he says the weekend. He means the weekend in 2032.
14: No, I will. I'll answer everyone.
15: Yeah.
13: But I just want to read a few out.
15: Yeah. That should get you going as well, Gaylee.
13: Oh, bit of
14: No. I'm trying to distract myself.
15: Yeah. Well, this will be a good start. You can sing along to this.
14: Yeah.
15: Cilla Langley on 1029 Hot Tomato, Gaylee and Emily Jade.

0: Leanne, Emily Jade on 102.9 Hot Tomato. Your plan, chance to play with the Taxman's after 9 o'clock this morning with Liv. 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
1: Well, yesterday Gailey shared the news that Poppy G passed away over the weekend, and we put it on social media to let people know. So it was on Facebook and Instagram. Some beautiful pictures of Poppy G from the Palmy Army tour, and you and Poppy G together. Oh, I am going to cry. You've just handed me tissues.
2: Anyway. I did it first. I said, because I'm trying not to myself, and I'm pinching my own hand. And then I thought, hang on a minute, she cries more on this show than me. Oh, that's good luck. Good luck.
1: Yeah. And anyway, our boss has asked for me to read some of the social media things out. I don't know why
2: he's
1: asking me.
2: Of course he has.
1: Because we've had a lot. We've been overwhelmed, and we just want to acknowledge that Gailey will get to them.
2: I will.
1: It's good for the grieving process
2: so
1: to read
2: good.
1: Through the love. And
2: my family's already reading it, by the way.
1: Yeah.
2: Overseas.
1: Yeah.
2: I've linked them up so they can have a look.
1: Yep.
2: And all our local family and family in Melbourne. So they're already reading the lovely messages. Mm. I just can't yet.
1: I'm not going to lie, like, we know the Coast love Poppy G stories, and we know because in radio you've got to research everything, what works, what doesn't, so on and so forth, and always what would come up is, we love Poppy G stories, and so we continue to tell them, or you continue to tell them. So we know he's loved, and it's a process for everyone. So right. Here's some of the messages, Gailey, because you won't be reading them until
2: about... Has someone got a stress ball in here?
1: 2035.
2: I need to squeeze something.
1: Okay, this one's from Kathy Smith.
2: Thanks, Kathy.
1: Ever since we left the coast, I religiously listened to my favourite station, Hot Tomato. Listening to Gailey's stories about his beloved dad were a highlight of my week. In fact, I'd be dirty if I missed one. Gailey, my thoughts and prayers are with you as you navigate your way through this difficult time. Poppy G will be missed. You can listen to Poppy G stories on the app, by the way, if you miss one, Kathy. This is from Bianca Lee. I was about to pull into school when Gailey started speaking. By the time we pulled up, before my 8-year-old nephew got out of the car, he said, "That's really sad." And then I cried all the way home. Sending my love and condolences to you and everyone. When you're ready, please keep telling the stories, she says.
2: Yeah. Mm. There's some that I don't think I can tell.
1: Oh, I think you can. Michelle says, to hear you tell us this morning about Poppy G was heartbreaking, and for you to go to work as normal and tell everyone when you needed to was brave, Gailey. I sat in the car crying before I could walk into work. Rest in peace, Poppy G, and wishing you and your family all the love.
2: Thank you.
1: Yeah. This is from Jeanette. I'm incredibly sorry for your loss, Gailey. I loved hearing about the escapades you had with Poppy G and also the beautiful relationship you two shared. I was devastated to hear the news this morning. Sitting in the school car park, tears rolling down my cheeks, to hear of his last words to you and your family. If you didn't hear his last words, were, I love you, I love you, I love you. And to know of the special love that you had for each other is something I think has touched the whole of the Gold Coast. My thoughts and love are with you and your family. And I'll read this last one from Crystal. Sending my love. I cried this morning when I heard. And my daughter, who's 9 years old, said, "Did you know him?" I said, "No, but I felt like I did." Thanks for sharing with us all the stories. Fly high, Poppy G.
2: Thank you very much.
1: Mm-hmm. Thank you. There's many millions there, Gailey, so good luck with that.
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4: 1029 Hot Tomato Traffic.
5: The M1 is underspeed southbound, Coomera down to Mullandina. Also a little underspeed, Carrara and Merrimack. Northbound is a nice clear run and local roads flowing pretty nicely at the moment. Looking a little congested northbound around the Burleigh Headland on the Gold Coast Highway and also both directions through Surfers Paradise near Thomas Drive. We'll check in again a little later. If you do spot anything else, call the traffic hotline 55192275. Gold Coast weather today, cloudy with a few showers, top of 24 degrees. At the Seaway right now, it's 20.
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6: I was down at Boontree Gym during the boxing training, which hurts. 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

0: Leanne, Emily Jade on 102.9 Hot Tomato, the 20-song music marathon with Liv kicking off after 9. 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
1: So I shared a story yesterday, and I shared it before Gailey made the announcement that Papa G had passed away, and it was that we had this funny thing we laughed about last week. It's a trend happening at the basketball in America where people yell out, "That's my man," right as someone's going to shoot.
2: At the free throw line.
1: Sort of put them off, and it's a bit naughty, but it's also really funny because they yell it in a really camp way, right?
2: Mm. Yeah.
1: And so I went to the Rollers, the Gold Coast basketball team, at Carrara on the weekend just by chance. And when I was sitting there, I was like, oh my gosh, I got to do that. That's my man trend. Because how funny that he's told the story this week. And then I happened to be in a basketball game. Like,
2: which you haven't been for
1: the
2: ages.
1: First ever. Yeah. Not ages. Never.
2: Right.
1: Never. And I'm there and I'm with my daughter Millie. And I thought she might have known the trend. And I'm like, quick, Millie, grab the phone. Film this. Film me. It's for Gailey. And she doesn't know what's going on. And I'm like, quick, now. And then I did this. That's my man.
2: Did the guy miss?
1: Yeah, I don't know.
3: That's my man.
1: I did it a few more times. Just,
3: that's my man.
1: And the little girl I was with was like, that's my man. And then everyone's going, that's my man. And so it was a funny moment. But here's the thing for the timing, right? So right as that was happening, I knew that you were at hospital by the bedside of Poppy G, but I didn't know everything intimately that was going on.
2: Mm.
1: The time that I did it, you shared yesterday, was the time that he passed away. Isn't that amazing? In my head, I'm like, I was in that moment, it rushed over me, this flood of, quick, do this for Gailey. It'll make him laugh. It'll be really, really funny. Millie, film this. And then I'm like, going to send it to you, and you're going through the hardest thing of your life at that exact same moment. And I don't know, in my head, I'm just trying to make peace with the fact that I said to you something really inappropriate.
2: Well, I didn't see that at the time. And but what I'm trying to work out is with what happened to my dad, is it a goal or did he miss?
0: Let's see, no, not tomato.

0: and Emily Jade, 102.9 Hot Tomato. You just remember what your past
1: said. Yeah, you've got a friend in me. Kerry's from Mudrabar. Hi, Kerry.
2: Hi. I was just listening to all the lovely things about Papa G, and I was wondering if there's a way we could plant something on the coast, like a tree, that people can come and put, I don't know, little gifts or signs up or something, and it'll be there forever.
1: I want a big painted billboard.
3: Oh, that,
2: yes.
3: That's lovely, Kerry.
2: Even a cutout of Papa G that you can carry around with you if you miss him and put it
3: when
2: at
3: you
2: the
3: say,
2: table with you.
3: When you say a plant, do you say a pop? Plant.
2: Or an oak tree would be lovely, I reckon. I reckon he's a strong man and he needs a strong tree.
1: Yeah, that's a good one.
3: That's nice, Kerry. Thank you.
1: Thank you, Kerry.
2: Maybe we should call in Tommy Tate and get him to do something.
1: Call the Unreal Man over the Gold Coast, please. Daily.
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7: It's a minute past nine. Hi, I'm Lucy Knight. Gold Coasters could be in for the biggest power bill reduction in over a decade. The energy regulator today confirming costs will fall between 7.2 and 10.7% for Southeast Queensland households and 10.4 and 14% for small businesses next financial year. It's now up to energy retailers to pass on the full savings. A former Gold Coast Council depot is set to become Australia's answer to Hollywood. The city has officially launched its global search for a development partner to bring the Miami Arts Depot to life. Backed by acclaimed director Baz Luhrmann, the project is expected to generate over $130 million annually to the local economy. Beach conditions have eased overnight, but some beaches are still too dangerous to open. Beaches south of North Burleigh remain off limits, while beaches north of that are now open, but lifeguards say conditions are only suitable for experienced board riders. And charges are yet to be laid amid a homicide investigation into the death of a child in Ipswich. Emergency crews were called to a Lowood home around 11 last night where the child was found unresponsive. A 31-year-old woman known to the child is being questioned by police. The sport. Blues coach Laurie Daly has confirmed Mitch Moses has been ruled out of tomorrow night's Origin opener. Scans have confirmed the playmaker is battling a minor hamstring strain. Daly says it's paved the way for Ethan Strange to make his Origin debut in the number 6 jersey.
8: Nothing major, but just too risky, only 48 hours out from a game. So Ethan Strange will start and Matty Burton will come to the bench.
7: And a devastating blow for the Socceroos ahead of the World Cup. Key attacking midfielder Riley McGree has officially been ruled out after suffering a hamstring injury. We'll take a look at Gold Coast weather next.
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7: To the weather, showers today and a top of 24 degrees, rainy again tomorrow and 25 with a possible thunderstorm. Showers increasing on Thursday with up to 45 millimetres of rain possible and storm action possible again. Showers set to ease on Friday before a sunny weekend. At the Seaway right now it is 20 degrees. 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
10: 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Yep, we're taking a break from the ads for the next 20 songs.
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0: Another chance is coming up soon. 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
2: Cut my heart about 1-2 times. 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

The 20 Song in a Row Music Marathon, and coming up after 10, your chance to have a shots with the tax man, Hot Tomato and Propel Properties, $30,000 tax man. And let's go back to 2009 with Uncle Chris.

0: Right, team, welcome to the Identity Fraud Workshop and how you can prevent it happening to you. I'm Kelly, and who do we have here?
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2: It's a minute to 10 o'clock. Hi, I'm Sinead Holmes. Financial relief is finally on the way for Queensland households with a massive shake-up to local power bills. The default market offer shows household electricity costs in the southeast are set to drop by up to 10% from July. Small businesses will see even bigger cuts of around 14%. Firefighters have managed to extinguish an electrical fire at a business in Ashmore. Three crews were called to Central Park Avenue around 7:40 this morning after sparks ignited from electric cables and leading up to a sign. Fireys have left the scene in the hands of Energex. A Gold Coast teenager has been charged following a terrifying home invasion and car theft at the Brisbane home of former NRL star Lottie Takiri. The 19-year-old is accused of driving the footy legend's stolen Volkswagen, which was taken from his Indooroopilly home on Friday. Police tracked the vehicle to Pimpamar on Sunday, where the teen was taken into custody following the arrests of two Logan boys last week. And Hollywood is officially coming to Miami, with the Gold Coast launching a worldwide search to build a massive new creative precinct. Backed by director Baz Luhrmann, the Miami Arts Depot will combine high-tech film and gaming studios with beachside retail and housing. Mayor Tom Tate says the landmark development will secure the city's future as an international entertainment powerhouse. To sport, and there's been drama on the eve of the State of Origin opener, with Blue star Mitch Moses officially ruled out of Game 1 with a hamstring strain. It'll see Ethan Strange make his Origin debut at number 6, with Matt Burton joining the six-man bench after being rushed into New South Wales camp overnight. And another AFL coach has been shown the door, with Essendon cutting ties with Brad Scott. The Bombers are currently last on the AFL ladder with just one win in the past 12 months. To the weather, cloudy with showers across the coast today and a top of 24 degrees. Showers again tomorrow with a chance of a late thunderstorm as well. That rain ramping up on Thursday with up to 45 millimetres possible, then a shower or two forecast for Friday as well. Right now at the Seaway, it is 21 degrees.
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